dig it. But I found out you don't really dig me. You don't love me, baby. So get your heels to clicking. Cause baby, your light is out.

0: a groovy selection of soul jazz for you today. We started things off with Jimmy Smith doing a version of Burning Spear off the album Living It Up from 1968, followed by the beautiful voice of Lorez Alexandria and Mother Earth. Following that, I did have a really tough time picking which Donald Byrd song. There's so many amazing options, but I managed to narrow it down and I picked Blackjack off the album of the same name. And we just had the grooviest little duo, Young and Hot Unlimited with Baby Your Light Is Out. I can't believe I've only got 45 minutes left. I'm looking at all my songs ahead and I'm going to have to squeeze some in or maybe cut and cull. Nice to see more messages coming in. House Chore Boogie is on. I can so relate. I am such a dance and clean kind of gal. I am gonna... Time to read out our friends for a decade, I think. A big thank you to Alan Hall, Andrew Cook, Brett Marshall, David Cecil, Gemma Unwin, Gerard Jones, Guy Hodgman, Ian Thompson, Joanna Rankin, Kisha and Sasha Williams, Lydia Naseby, Marjorie Cecil, Nicholas Carter, Paul Seidel, Rakava DeSica, Ray Lacey, Sam Selkman, Screaming Lord Pike, Shaz Willis, Steve Muller, Tiff Bortwood, and Tim and Lynn Cochran, Verity Dixon. Wowee. I love a friend for a decade. I have probably spent a decade signing up every year as a PBS member when I could have just done it once and pat myself on the back. Some very smart people there. All right, I'm going to switch it up a little. I've got some more softer, gentler, sweet vocal jazz numbers coming up. But let's hear from some of the PBS sponsors.
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1: Another great show to catch here on the PBS grid. I almost forgot to say that we've been listening to Les McCann behind me today. This is from his album called But Not Really from 1965. Might let this play out a little longer, but then we've got some Mark Murphy coming up.

Blossom Dearie there, tout doucement. Such a beautiful voice. I had to try and sneak in a couple vocal numbers today. I love it so much. Before that, Ruth Price with Give Me the Simple Life. Such a sweet song off her 1955 album, My Name is Ruth, I Sing. Before that, lots of messages coming in. Mose Allison, I've Got a Right to Cry. I agree with you, Sam. We do not hear enough Mose Allison on the airwaves. And whenever I'm in this chair, you can be sure that I will try and slip a song in, because I would probably do the whole show of Mose songs if I could. And we started there with Mark Murphy and Lullaby in Rhythm off his album Let Yourself Go. More messages coming in. Thank you to Marion and Ginger, Sachmo and Alana. I am loving all these kind words. It always makes being in the chair so delightful. Remember 0400-031-067. Message in. We've only got half an hour left of the show. It's really flying by. I'm going to take the time to thank our Friends for Life, which is a very impressive list. Thank you to Alina Brown, Arian Pearson, Bill Wigglesworth, Brent Moncrief, Craig Walton, David Newman, Felix Blatt, Jeffrey Hartnell, Graham Cross, Graham Patton, Helen Chenhall, Ike and Lola Mutt, Isaac Capel, John Adams, John Keyser, Leslie Vanderveld, Malcolm Corbin, Mark Newman, Mark Petrov, Norman O'Brien, Richard Decline, Roger Clark, Romney Smeaton, Rudy Lopez, Sarah Kirsch, Stephen Davies, Steve Robertson, Sue Beaton, Toby Dixon, and Wayne Sharp. Thank you. Amazing list. I'm also going to thank Sarah Cooley of Fanny Bay, who signed up during the show to be a patron of Babylon Burning. Thank you, Sarah. Remember, head online, pbsfm.org.au. Sign up anytime. It's also great to listen back to shows across the grid that you might have missed. And also, if you're near and far, Ginger said that she was tuning in from up the Surf Coast. You can always just head online. We often have listeners from all around the globe tuning into PBS because they love the station that much. All right, I'm going to keep going. I've got quite a few songs I'm kind of trying and squeeze in. This is a really sweet little bracket coming up here. I know I gave some wisdom about Grant Green before, but if there's any other advice I can give on today's show, it is listen to Errol Garner on your awful packed sardine tram on your way to work, and your day will be that much brighter, and you will know exactly what I mean when you hear this.

0: Beautiful, sweet little bracket there. Nat King Cole trio with Who Do You Know in Heaven. Truly delightful there. I had Soul, he's getting ready in the studio next to me, and he was like, oh, it's so dreamy. We also had Willis Jackson with his version of Angel Eyes. Before that, Ethel Ennis and her lovely song Dream a Dreamer off the album Lullaby for Losers. What a title. And we started with Errol Garner. As you can see, it is so heavenly listening to his happy hands on the piano. The one cure for any winter malaise is Errol Garner. That is my other piece of wisdom for today. And if you need to listen back, don't forget Grant Green, Errol Garner. That's today's show in a nutshell. We are closing in. I can't believe that we've only got, not even 20 minutes left. Time really does fly. Nice to see more messages coming in. It's been so wonderful. Lots of positivity on the text line today. I really appreciate it. I'm going to get going, but we've got first a message from some of the wonderful supporters here at PBS.
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0: Let's get going with some Mary Lou Williams. Here's My Blue Heaven.

Oh, we know what that means. It means it's the end of Jazz on Saturday. I'm Celia Burr. I've been in the chair for the last 2 hours filling in for Andrew Young. Big thank you to everyone who's tuned in. All the really lovely messages on the text line. I really appreciate it. I will hopefully be joining you soon, but who knows. Until then, you can head to the PBS website and listen back to today's show. I've been really prompt and I've just already put up all the songs for today if there's some you want to go back and check. Or you can catch any other show across the PBS grid, renew a membership, do all kinds of wonderful things. We've got Soul in the chair next to me. He's ready to keep it going across your wonderful Saturday here on PBS. Thank you so much for tuning in. I'll leave it over to Soul.

On the hill.

Muy buenos días, Melbourne. Good morning, everyone. Welcome to Fiesta Jazz. I'm Saul Zabarza, your host for the next 2 hours of Latin jazz and fusion. Thanks to Celia for the last 2 hours of jazz. She filled in for Andrew Young, which I believe is coming back next week. But I'm always glad to listen to her presenting her eclectic taste in terms of jazz. Well, began the show with a, can I call him local, because he lives in Adelaide, and in the big scheme of things, if you live in Adelaide, you're local because you're not over there. Anyway, he lives in Adelaide. He's Cuban. He's actually coming to Melbourne next Friday. His name is Lázaro Numa, Cuban trumpeter. And the album that I just played from 2021, De Numa a Numa, has that fantastic high-energy tune that you just heard called Mambolitica. And like I said, he lives in Adelaide. He'll be here next Friday at Bodrigi playing for the Peruvian Independence Day gig. And I thought I started the show with that particular album. I'm going to continue with a Afro-Cuban mood for a little while. Then I'm going to go to Puerto Rico, which I have a beautiful guitarist that just released a new album, and I want to play her for the first time. And I'm going to have a surprise guest today. Comedian Ivan Aristeguieta is popping in today to promote a fundraiser for the people of Venezuela. And we're going to have a little bit of fun with some music related to the final World Cup, which is actually an all Spanish-speaking affair, Spain and Argentina. So wait for him to come up probably in about 20-odd minutes. But for now, let's continue with the Afro-Cuban feel. And if you want to get in touch with me, it's quite easy. SMS me 0400-031067 or 0400-031067 or social media, Instagram at Fiesta_Jazz, Blue Sky or Facebook. It's always great to hear from you. 0400-031067. Like I said, let's continue with the Cuban field with a new release that it just keeps on giving new and beautiful tunes. This one is called Olinda, from the Cuban pianist Alejandro Falcón.

0: The title track of the brand new album by Ronnie Van Hoe, guitarist, called Abriendo Puertas, Opening Doors, featuring Alejandro Falcón on the piano, Pedro Pablo Gutiérrez on contrabass, Rui López Nusa on the drums, Octavio Rodríguez Rivera percussion, Emir Santa Cruz on tenor saxophone, and Oldaria Lermes on some voice in this great brand new release on Dot Time Records by Ronnie Van Hoe. And before that, the Cuban pianist Alejandro Falcón on one of the best new releases of 2026, without a doubt, called Falcón in Blue, and the tune called Olinda. 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So check it out and see what is actually sounding or about to sound here in Fiesta Jazz on PBS FM 1122. Let's go to a quick break, and when I come back, we'll go to Puerto Rico to listen to some brand new releases from different guitarists from that beautiful island.
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0: Welcome back to Fiesta Jazz. I'm Saul Sabarce, your normal host. Every now and then, Juan sits here on the chair and just send me a nice SMS. Thank you, Juan. Keep them coming. 0400-031-067. Love to hear from you. Pedro José Pastrana plays a Puerto Rican cuatro, an instrument that over generations have brought a lot of what they called jíbaro music, which is music from the countryside of Puerto Rico. And he mixes it with jazz fantastically. So this is the title track of his brand new release, Lo que nos llevamos, What We Take With Us.

That was 17 minutes and 39 seconds of Puerto Rican jazz for you. Finishing with a salsa song, composer and performed long time ago by Juan Cheo Feliciano, one of the singers of the Funny All-Stars, originally released in 1971 on his landmark album, Cheo. Cheo Feliciano unfortunately passed away, but his legacy lives on. The tune is called Si Por Mi Llueve. Something about rain, if it is raining. Kind of a different expression, but it just doesn't come to mind right now how to properly translate it. Si por mi llueve, if it is raining, I guess. Performed fantastically by an up-and-coming new artist, well, new for me because I didn't know about her, called Loli de la Rosa. Or Lolivon de la Rosa, that's her full name. And I have to give some credit to a podcast that I listen to weekly called Puerto Rico Jazz, which is hosted by a journalist and historian, Wilbert Sostre, on WPSC 88.7 FM in New Jersey, but also in the Bay Area. So, It's actually KMC Jazz on the Bay Area. So it's actually broadcasted in different radio stations in the USA, and it is one of the podcasts that I listen to regularly so I can get more material for Fiesta Jazz. And Lolivon de la Rosa and her brand new release called Jules was part of that last week. So I got in touch with her through Instagram, and she very kindly sent her new release, and there you go. We have music for you. I will play more in future Fiesta Jazz for sure. Guitarist Loli de la Rosa. Before that, another great guitarist with a 2025 release that I played extensively last year called Richard Peña and the Latin Side of Jazz Guitar, and the tune called Central Park Avenue. And began the whole bracket with a cuatro player. Cuatro from Puerto Rico, do not confuse it with the Venezuelan cuatro, totally different instrument. And his jíbaro jazz style with the title track of Lo Que Nos Llevamos, What We Take With Us, subtitled August 2009, with Pedro José Pastrana, brand new release. It was released in April on his independent label. And I've been playing it ever since. So that was the Puerto Rican Jazz Bracket for you. Quarter to 12 here in Fiesta Jazz on this glorious winter morning in Melbourne. If you're listening anywhere in the world, it's just 11 degrees, but it's nice and sunny. Absolutely love it. And waiting for Ivan Aristeguieta. He's looking for somewhere to park. It's not easy to park here in Collingwood, tell you. But once he gets here, we'll have some fun with him. But before he gets here, let's play some music about football. And when we talk about football, we can't really not talk about Brazil. So I'm going to play a tune that was composed by Milton Nascimento back in 1970, dedicated to a footballer called Tostao. His name was Eduardo Goncalves de Andrade, best known as Tostao, legendary Brazilian professional footballer. He played with Pelé, which I'm going to play a tune later on that has to do with Pelé. But this is a band called UZ22 and the theme for Tostao.

0: Samba Mundial. That's the name of the tune by Freddie Ravel. And his brand of smooth jazz, if I can say that, with a beautiful tune from his Freddie Ravel album of 2019. Before that, a Danish guitarist called Mikkel Norso and his band, and that was the title track of his album Goal, that was also released in the year 2000. And started the whole bracket with a 1998 tune called Tema de Tostao by a band called UZ22, and an album called Renacimiento that was released in 1998. And I've got a special guest with me here, all the way from Adelaide. Not really. No. He used to live in Adelaide. Not anymore. He saw the light. Iván Aristeguieta, welcome back to the show.
1: Saúl, my friend, so happy to be here. It took me a while to find parking in the area. Once I parked so far that I thought I could have walked from home. I would have arrived at the same time.
0: Well, that happens to me every Saturday. Believe me, it is here. Collingwood is tough to find. Sometimes I need to find a 4P parking.
1: Yeah,
0: and I have to walk a couple of minutes to get here. That's for sure. So, no problem. You're not late. It's just 12 o'clock in the afternoon, typical Saturday with Fiesta Jazz on the radio. Now, the reason why I've got you here is because we had a double earthquake in Venezuela.
1: Yep.
0: And straight away, you jumped to basically ask, what do I do?
1: Yeah.
0: How can we help?
1: And from so far away, right?
0: Exactly. And you came up with a...
1: It's a comedy gala fundraiser, a show. So I invited fellow comedians, colleagues, and they were so happy to help. They're volunteering their job. I convinced 8 of them. There were more, but the show would have been too long. Tomorrow we're doing it at the Comics Lounge. It's sold out already, so 450 people wanted to help as well. So they bought the tickets so quickly. In less than a week, we're sold out, so I'm very, very grateful. I think every Venezuelan here in Australia is grateful for any Australian friend who thinks about us and thinks about our country and want to help some way. It's very touching, very, very touching.
0: But even though it's sold out, people can still help.
1: Yes. So on the ticketing site organized by VAA, the Venezuelan Association of Australia, there is a link where you can donate without going to the show. Of course, it's already sold out, but you can still help with funds and donations. You can find that link through my website, ivancomedy.com.au, or through the VAA website, which is vaaonline.org.au. AU.
0: Very good, very good. And now that you're here, we might as well have some fun, eh?
1: Yeah.
0: How about football?
1: Football, I'm having a great time. You know, I've always followed Spain because my mom's from Spain, and Venezuela has never made it to a World Cup. So since I was a kid,
0: thanks to Simón Bolívar, because if he would have liberated us, we would be going to the finals. You see, I can tell some jokes.
1: That's really good.
0: And if Ipaez wouldn't have done it, we would be Colombians. Yeah.

0: Yeah, it would have been. Yeah, it's all his fault.
1: It's all his fault. We would have been on the finals.
0: Yeah, so I'm so happy. I remember the first World Cup, the one World Cup that Spain has won. I was in the kitchen with my mom, my grandma. They're Spanish. I cooked the paella. We watched the game, and I remember when Iniesta made that goal and made us win. It was quite a joy.
1: But we can't forget that it's going to be all Spanish speaking affair, yes, with Argentina. So I lined up a tune here that I think is gold, and do not kill the messenger here, people. If you are Brazilian and you're listening, do not hate me for what I'm going to play. Now, the tune that I'm going to play is actually part of a chant. So have you ever been to Nápoles?
0: No.
1: You haven't been to Napoli?
0: Never been to Napoli.
1: I have.
0: Yeah.
1: And if you go to Napoli, the Napolitanians are like Argentinians by feeling, because they absolutely adore Maradona. In fact, the streets of Napoli are like a shrine to Maradona.
0: Wow.
1: There's photos of Maradona everywhere.
0: Wow.
1: So they obviously, Maradona played for Napoli and basically put him, I think it was first place or something, and they had a chant, and the tune that I'm going to play is actually that chant.
0: Okay.
1: The chant was, Maradona is better than Pelé. So here is the tune by a band called Aires Tango, in French, say Maradona est meglier que Pelé.
0: Yeah.
1: That I'm going to play now. Enjoy.

0: Libertango, Astor Piazzolla, but 100 Mile an Hour played there by a band called Tinto Tango and Mariano Ducatin. Tingo Tango plays Piazzolla. Before that, Chacarera del Asador by Javier Girotto, who was the actual writer of the Maradona is Better Than Pelé tune. Not my statement, is a tune. And Chacarera del Asador by Javier Girotto and Aires de Tango from an album called 30th Anniversary, and began the whole bracket with Aires Tango, a tune composed by Javier Girotto, an album called Aniversario, the 20th Anniversary, and Maradona is Better Than Pelé. That is the name of the tune. Do not attempt do an attempt on my life.
1: It's not an opinion.
0: It's not an opinion. No. So we were talking about off air that being an all Spanish-speaking affair on the World Cup, which I have to say something. I think John Oliver is right when he says sometimes we like something but we don't want to see it done, like chorizo.
1: Yeah.
0: You like chorizo, but you don't want to see how they make it.
1: The chorizo. Yeah.
0: Right?
1: Yes, I understand.
0: The same is the World Cup.
1: Okay. Right?
0: You like the World Cup, but you don't want to know how it's made because it's so corrupt.
1: So corrupt. The whole thing with Trump and the American red.
0: But it has always been. Always has been. There is a Netflix movie that I saw yesterday called Mexico 86.
1: I saw it too.
0: And it's all about precisely how Mexico won the, well, actually it was Colombia that was going to do the 1986 World Cup.
1: Yep.
0: And because of the situation and with Pablo Escobar and all that sort of stuff, they decided not to. Then Mexico put the hand up and they had an earthquake happening in 2025 and it was going to be taken away from them. It's quite,
1: in
0: quite interesting. 1985.
1: I watch. It's a very political thing because it brings so much money to the country that hosts the World Cup. Mm-hmm. So the way the main character who is representing the guy who is in charge of Mexican football goes to Europe to that big meeting of the FIFA the old countries,
0: yeah,
1: and the manipulation and the corruption behind to convince the votes. Just like elections, is the same thing. It's
0: right.
1: Very interesting, very funny.
0: So we can't forget that, yes, Argentina is in it. We wish them all the best. We just played some Argentinian jazz. But now we're going to go to Spain in terms of music. But I thought I was going to make a little bit of fun of Argentinians and the title of the tune that I'm going to play next.
1: What's? Can't wait to hear this.
0: Explain, people, what is a gaucho?
1: Gaucho is a well, I'm not Argentinian, you know. Mm-hmm. I was just telling the audience, gaucho is like the Argentinian cowboy,
0: like a cowboy,
1: like a cowboy. It's the one who is a cattle farmer and mm-hmm. and lives the life of the cattle farm and it's got a very manly masculine demeanor. Yeah.
0: Well, the title of the tune I'm going to play next is The Vegan Gaucho.

0: a bracket dedicated to Spain. We dedicated one for Argentina, now one from Spain. We're even.
1: We're even. I really love this one. This gypsy jazz gypsy version jazz. Of flamenco.
0: España Cañí.
1: Actually, it's a paso doble. Sorry, paso doble.
0: It's a paso doble, yeah.
1: Beautiful. Yes.
0: Swing love Iberico, it. The name of the album, by a band called Olé Swing.
1: Well, yeah, it makes sense.
0: Makes sense, doesn't it? Before that, a bassist called Antonio Gomez, and originally that tune is called Long Live Spain, or Que Viva España. But it's actually a samba, so he renamed it as Eviva Samba.
1: Beautiful. They're really fun. It's not just beautiful music. They're really fun. So the mix of the rhythms and the mixes of culture is like a fusion food, but it's
0: fusion music.
1: Fusion music,
0: which is what Fiesta Jazz is all about, my friend. It's what Fiesta Jazz is all about. Now, lucky me, the people from Yucali Music is a Spanish record label, independent record label, that sends me, you know, material every now and then. And all these came from them.
1: Oh, so great.
0: We began the whole thing with David Tavares, born in Brazil, but he lives in Spain. And he released an album called Flamenco Utrópico, Utropic Flamenco. And Gaucho Vegano, which was just making a little bit of fun there on the Argentinians, because on the tune before they were making a little bit of fun of Pelé. So, hey, we have to avenge Nelson Arantes do Nascimento. Anyway, Iván Aristeguieta, how many people can actually pronounce your name properly?
1: Well, in Australia, not that many.
0: Not
1: I think
0: that many.
1: You are one of I can count them with one hand.
0: So
1: yeah.
0: When you say your name, what do they say back to you?
1: Like, just can I just call you Oyvind?
0: Oyvind.
2: Oyvind, mate. Welcome to the stage, Oyvind.
0: And how is the Ready to Mambo gig going?
1: The Ready to Mambo show has been going great. It went really, really well during the festival season, and I'm returning to the same places I did the festivals, but independently produced. So we announced some dates in Melbourne later in the year to do an encore show of Ready to Mumble for those people who didn't see it during the festival, or for people who liked it so much they want to see it again.
0: Yeah, well, if you listen to a tune over and over and over again, why don't you want to listen to jokes over and over and
1: exactly.
0: over again?
1: Exactly. Yeah, exactly.
0: Some people. But the important thing is the fundraiser for Venezuela.
1: The fundraiser is tomorrow. It's sold out. But if you still want to donate, you can go to the same ticket site where there's an option for a support ticket, which is you can donate money without going to the show. Anyways, you can't because it's already sold out. But we're still getting receiving funds. If you want a link to that site, you can go through my website, ivancomedy.com.au, or through the Venezuelan Association of Australia's website, which is vaaonline.org.au. From there, you can get to the link to buy tickets and donate. Also, there's a silent auction. So if you are listening and you got a ticket for tomorrow and you come into the show, the silent auction is already open. You probably received an email. Check your emails, and you can start bidding on the silent auction. And the silent auction will continue tomorrow, before and during the show tomorrow at the Comics Lounge.
0: Beautiful. Thank you, Ivan.
1: Thank you, Saul.
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Well, we have In Strunsen for our playing Candela in the background, and we had Markstown playing last night in the background. I have a few things to say. Well, first of all, let's do the patrons. Thanks everyone that SMS'd in. Much appreciated. And thanks for not killing me for saying that Maradona is better than Pelé. First, thanks to my performer patrons, Agent Six, Tamo Music for Kids, Julia Mirabil, Jan Tankard's Bête Noire, and they're going to be playing at, hold on, July 25th. They have an EP launch called El Pozo Chico, a Southside Jazz Room. Thanks to La Influencia, and La Influencia is going to be playing tomorrow at the Nightcat as part of Domingo Latino. Thanks to Julia Mirabil, Latin Jazz Club at Bodrigi. At Bodrigi is going to be the 24th of July, next Friday, the Peru Independence Celebration. Thanks to Luis Lopez, Mouse Iso, Stefania Serna, The 7-Ups, and Trago Amargo. Just a couple of more gigs to mention. Nicky Noveux, launch EP, Siren Stream, a Paris Cat Jazz Club on July the 30th. Hermosa Sounds Volume 3 on July 26th, 2 to 5 p.m. in San Kilda Bowling Club, featuring Senes Flamenco. Thanks to Alex Parlas, Alex Vergara, Anthony Dalmaso, Brombo Colombo, Boris and Chester the Dogs, Danny DeSalucchi, Dylan Berg, Ian Clyde, Ivan Johnston, Josh Fotopoulos and his band Arandu, Carl Lattis, Larry DeLine Cruz, and Mango the Hungarian Visla, Mickey from the Marsh, Punky the Cat, Renato Posebon, Romy Hernandez, Cuban pianist that's going to be playing here in Studio 5 Live on the 5th of September, Ross Chester, Santo Chilauro, Sonali Paul, Steve Perna, and Veronica Lee. Thanks to my friends for a decade, Anita Barsh, Arthur Andronas, Brett Marshall, David Semdex, Donahue Family, Jeff Cockrum, Jonathan Broom, Kai DePai, Martin Letts, Mas Paoli, Melissa Hilliard, Paul Van Ross, Rudy Saniga, Tony O'Day, Vivian George Bernath, and Wendy Gerarthy, my friends for life, Rocket the Unfeasible Dumbcat, Appenbonner Core Real Estate, Christine McDonald, James Petit, Jim Sharp, the late Jeff Lieber, Lee Brown, Leonie Cash, Malcolm Corbin, Melbourne Plantation Shadows, Patrick Donnellan, Peter and Glenda Walker, Peter Greco, Robin Bowen, Steve Davis, Steve Posioro, Steve Boccalini, and Ren Buckley Barton.

0: Orchestra and Art de Chifra from an album called Americas that was one of the hits that they had in the 1990s. In fact, it was 1992. I got it right here. Candela, the name of the tune, and that brings to an end Fiesta Jazz. So thank you so much for listening. Thanks for the SMS. Thanks to Ivan for coming over. Hang on.
1: Thank you, Saul. Thank you very much for having me here. It's always a pleasure, man.
0: Beautiful. Thanks for listening. Thanks for choosing PBS as part of the soundtrack of your Saturday. I won't be back next Saturday. Juan will be sitting in the chair doing Fiesta Jazz for you. I'm taking the day off, but I'll be back in a couple of weeks with more of my brand of Latin jazz and fusion. Anyway, Juan will keep you nice and entertained, and we'll leave you with one more tune, and it is a one more football tune written in 1970 by Milton Nascimento and Fernando Brandt. It was originally composed for a documentary about Tostão, which I already played a tune about Tostão. This particular tune reads, "This is a football nation. Aqui é o país do futebol." Fantastically performed by the Jazz Invaders. Until a couple of weeks from now, que tengas un buen fin de semana. Have a great weekend. And ciao for now.

Peel here with you, taking you through till three. Big thanks to Saul and Ivan for a great edition of Fiesta Jazz. Fiesta Jazz will be back on the airwaves next week between 11 and 1, so make sure you tune in and find out what's going on there. Hey, thanks to my trusty pals who kept things bubbling away for Switched On while I've been on holidays for the last couple of weeks. In fact, I'd go so far as to say they let it boil over, which is a good thing. That's

It's what we like. Lots of heat from Juan and Lady Love Potion to absolute gems here at PBS. Hope you enjoyed their selections. Juan is in the chair for Fiesta Jazz next week as well, so that should be a hoot as always. It's nice to be back with you this afternoon though, and I might have gotten a little carried away putting the show together. I've got way too much music to play. We're going to check out some sounds from Brazil, Nigeria, Venezuela, Puerto Rico, Guadalupe, Spain, Poland and beyond. That means genres like samba and plena, some Afrobeat, soul, funk and other dusty gems that need an airing. Looking forward to playing these for you as you're out driving. Maybe you're attending to chores, working, maybe you're gardening, maybe you're doing absolutely nothing, which I highly recommend. Anyway, I'm glad you're here. If you want to get in contact with the show today and send shout-outs, all that good stuff, 0400 031067 is the best way to do it. We're going to get stuck into it now. Starting off in Brazil, pick up on this, you're on PBS.

0: You're on PBS. Emma Peel here with you, Switched On. 19 minutes past one on your Saturday afternoon. Starting up the show with some beautiful Brazilian sounds, concluding in 1970 with Franco Xavier and a track from him called Canto Sul. Before that, some beautiful, I guess, leaning towards traditional Brazilian folk sounds, Afro-Brazilian style. From the 1970s as well, we heard from Ensemble Amaro de Souza and a track called A Coroa do Rei. 1971 before that, we heard from composer, pianist, singer and filmmaker Sergio Ricardo, and a beautiful track of his which translates to conversations about peace, Conversação de Paz, sort of cinematic MPB sounds for you from 1971, as I mentioned. And we started off with a beautiful, also quite orchestral track, 1969, by Abelio Manuel and Rosa Rebello, released as a single in that year. A track called Pena Verde. Sending a big smooch out to Tall Carlos in Croydon. Bringing the sunshine to Croydon, apparently. Bringing the sunshine to the Collingwood Yards. It's a beautiful day out there. Hope you're getting amongst it. If you want to get in touch for the show, send a shout out to someone else. You can do that. 0400 031067. Back to the music in just a tick. Before we do, pick up on this here on PBS.
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0: You're on PBS, Emma Peel here with you. I'm smiling. That music, it just is so joyful. If I'm ever feeling grumpy, I like to listen to a bit of samba. Highly recommended. Hope you're feeling happy this afternoon. Hard not to with the weather here. I don't know what it's like in your part of the world. Keen to know. 0400 031 067. You are in the midst of Switched on PBS, taking you through till 3. I'll let you know what we were listening to there, finishing up with summer singer out of Rio, Kanjia, from 1977. And a track from him to round out that bracket called Venenina Mossa. Before that, we went up north of Brazil to Bahia to hear from a great samba songwriter, poet, Batachinha, his name, from 1976. We heard the track Ondas do Mar. Also out of Bahia, Salvador to be precise, we heard from Novos Baianos, from one of the great Brazilian records of the 70s, from 1972. We heard their track, well, their rendition of the track, Besta Tu. For that, we heard some original samba coming out of Rio's favelas, giving composers and performers from the samba schools around the favelas their chance to record their own work in 1977 on an album called Six Festival de Favela. We heard the track called Parapai from Baiano de Bafo da Onça. And we started off in 1975, also in Rio, with a group called Samba Som Sechi and a track called Zoeira. What do we got here on the SMS line? Oh, Stone Culture, one of my business patrons. Right, picking up some awesome Castlemaine slate and listening to Switched On. What a combo. Switch is going out to you and also to Baby Nelly and Daddy Shrimplet, who are digging the samba, having a little dance on the deck. You are very welcome. Dancing encouraged, big time. 0400 031 067. If you want to get in contact, you got a shout out, you want to give someone that you know is listening, love that stuff. Love this too. Back in the music in just a sec.
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You're on PBS, Emma Peel here with you, Switched On. Hope you're having a great Saturday afternoon. What you up to? I'm here playing music for you, of course. I hope you're enjoying it. Finished up that bracket in 1977 with Panamanian singer Meñique and Puerto Rican-born pianist Charlie Palmieri, older brother of Eddie. We heard a track from their 1977 album, the title track, Con Salsa y Sabor, from them. Before that, one of the pioneers, I guess, who brought plena from Puerto Rico to New York in the 20s and sort of helped to popularise it across Latin America. During that period and up to the 1950s, we had a track of his from the late 1950s, 57. The artist Manuel Jimenez y su Conjunto Típico, and a track called Cotorón a Elena. And we started off with Myrta Silva with the Tito Rodriguez Orchestra. She was a Puerto Rican singer. Heard some nice big band sounds from the two of them from 1954 to launch that bracket. Yo Soy de Aquí, the name of it. Sending a smooch out to 363. And also to my mate Thanos. If you want to get involved on the SMS action, you can do that. 0400 031067. I was going to play an ad and then I'm like, you know what? Just going to play some more music. Since we're in a bit of a Latin pocket, let's keep up the good work here on PBS.

0: You're on PBS. Switched on. Emma Peel here with you. 2 minutes past two on your Saturday afternoon. Finishing up that bracket with some classic Cuban huaracha from 1965. We heard the group Los Huaracheros de Orient and a track called Suéltame. Before that, a couple of flamenco numbers back to back. 1976 gave us Perlita de Huelva and a track called El Candil. Before that, from 1974, we heard from Antonita Penuela and a track called Carcaleras del Puerto Rico. And we started off in Venezuela with singer Tanya. It's a name, Tanya. 1966, that one came out. A track called Dejala Que Se Vaya from her. That brings us up to date. I've got lots of names to get through that constitute my wonderful patron list. We'll get to that right after this. You're on PBS.
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Well, let's just say I'm overwhelmed by the people that chose Switched On for Radio Festival. This year I got the final number and it's a personal best for me, which is exciting. Thank you, everyone. So nice to raise money for this brilliant station that I call my home. And I thank you again for your support. I'm going to say thanks to my performer members here on the program. I'm talking about Arwen Johnston, Betty and Bobby, Blocko 3K, College of Knowledge, Disco Trench, DJ Lindell, DJ Relaxative, El Gran Mono, Fua De Tita, La Descarga, Lucy Wren, Mary Max and the Tweed Set, Mr. Leonard of Hollywood, T-Bone and the Dennis Street Gang, the New Monos, the Rebels. My patrons are Andrew Vrick, Anne Kershaw, Anthony Balmain, Astrid Labour, Benjamin Zilberspick, Billy the Wonder Dog and the Leafy Tea Dragon, Bowie the Black Kitty Cat, Brian Coffey, Cameron Bray, Chris Gavardi, Chris Spano, Elizabeth Scott, Emma Jane Johnson, Ethan Wake, Eugene Wallace, Evan Frankie McCausland, Finn Mulhall, Floyd Baragwanath, Frank Lambrick, Glenn Ward, Graham Hardage's Garden Sculpture, Gregory Bond, Holly Tossey, Jen Bartle, Jordan Dowding, Justin Burke, Kate Wild, Kayla Russell, Kevin the Snail and the Saturday Afternoon Slug Party, ladies, Zsa Zsa Pagal, Luke Perry. Oh, I'm in a happy mood today. We're on Mark Seaton, Mary Chinta Ewing, Mistress Starshine, Moona's Bowling Pin, which I hope is graffiti-free at the moment, Naomi Murray, Nikki Hay, Peter the Dancer. Where do I stop? Rachel Mirandaka? I can't stop, but I better stop there. There's more wonderful names where those ones came from. It goes on, and I love you all. Thank you for being supporters of this show. 0400 031067. You want to keep me company on the SMS line? I'll keep you company with the music. Back to it. You're on PBS.

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2: You're on PBS. Emma Peel here with you, switched on. How you doing? What a vibe. Finishing off that bracket with some Brazilian Afrobeat from 2012. A group that I saw live when I was in Rio, and they were fabulous. They're called Abayomi Afrobeat Orchestra. We heard a track of theirs called Malanguinho. Before that, some Polish funk for you from 1974. The artist, the group, referred to as the Polish Beatles, but we heard a track when that sort of got over that phase, got into the funky business. They're called Chevronnet Guitari, the red guitars. We heard a track from them called Ritmazemi. For that, we heard from Spanish outfits, some gypsy rock from them, Moreno e Clara. They were sisters and they're sporting the most delightful matching jean bell bottoms and like a plaid shirt on the album cover. I don't think they were twins. I think they were just sisters. Anyway, we heard a track from them from 1975 called Serás Mi Luz. We heard some Soviet funk before that from Orchestra Disco 1972, doing a rendition of For What It's Worth. Someone tweaked to that. It's this. 092 writes, almost thought I was listening to a Slavic version of For What It's Worth. Anything is possible with Switched On. Confused delightfully in Elton. That's great. That means I've met my brief, 092. I'm happy about that. What else do we have in that bracket? Oh, we had an instrumental courtesy of James Brown from his 1971 instrumental funk album called Show Is Funky Down Here. We heard the track called Can Mind. They've got on the SMS line. 614, smooches to you. 956 just writes yes with great punctuation. Full stop at the end of that. Thank you. Appreciate that. And to Mel Musu, currently out strolling with Berlin, Mel's German Shepherd. It is my pleasure to bring you music and to hear from you, Mel. Smooches to you and everyone else that's sent a message today. Enjoying the program. Thanks for listening. Half an hour more to go of the program, so we better hop to it. Right after this, you're on PBS.
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1: You're on PBS, Emma Peel here with you, Switched On. Just throwing some funk bombs at you there. Finishing up in 1974. In Detroit with Billy Garner, Brand New Girl. One of the greatest pieces of funk you'll ever hear. Love that. Before that, Modern Soul, that sounds like it's drifted out of 1972, out of California.

0: Artist, I Turn You On, the name of the track. Clarence Reed before that with a track he released in 1968, I Get My Kicks. And we started off in Brazil, 1973, with Nana Kaimi and a rendition of a composition by her father, Dorival Kaimi. He was an amazing songwriter. We heard the track from 1973, Calabaca Menino. So good. Lots of people digging it on the text line. A few F yeahs. Some fire emojis. Love that. 0400 031 067 if you want to sneak in a little text before I leave. Got Pradeep up next with Tiger Beats Elephant Groove, so stick around for that though. Back to the music after this. You're on PBS.
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I've got to get out of here, everyone. Hope you enjoyed the program. Can't wait to get into that sunshine. I'm going to hand you over to Pradeep and Tiger Beat's Elephant Grooves in just a sec. But before I do, I need to say thanks to the rest of my wonderful patrons here. I'm talking about Remy and Jason Brownlee, Ruth Gordon, Sarah Coombs, Scout the Switch on Jack Russell, Stephen Parker, T-Dubs the Dog, Toshiwa and her faithful hounds, Tim Rolfe, Tina Perner, Mocek Pluta, Zach Tyler. My business patrons are Blackbird Bookkeeping, Creative Framing, Diamond Skylights, Pandolfini Architects, Stone Culture, Stone Masonry, my friends for a decade are Andrew Seekers, Anita Barsh, Barry the Cat, Ben Krieber, Ben Wilheim, Cheryl Tonkin, Chops the Beagle, David Murray-Smith, Emma Carey in Japan, Emma Westwood, Ike and Lola Mutt, Jacinta Duncan, John Steed's Bowler Hat, Carl Lattice, Kat Lavers, Lisa Robertson, Mark from Glen Huntley, Matt Paoli, Mr. Frogmore, Natalia the Dolphin from Ferny Creek, Mick Race, Sam Sangster, Taraka Disanyaka, Tiff Bortwood, Zintara Farm, for my buddies for life are Alison Skeen, Anne McVean, Danger in the Family Hild, Eva Bunnyhead, Hutchie's Girls, Jay Jocelyn, the Hilliard Family, Marty Machine, Nick Pond, PJ Mack, Paul Grage, Robert Minerick, Roo Dog, Sky McLemon, Stephen Walsh and Wayne Gardner. What a bunch of bloody legends. Another one coming up on PBS at 3. I'll put the track list up from today's program on pbsfm.org.au/switched on as soon as I'm able. If I don't see you somewhere over the weekend, I will catch you on the flip side. Ciao for now.

State of Bengal from their album Visual Audio. We just heard Burn Your Toes featuring the vocals of Susanna Ansar. Tuned into Tiger Beats Elephant Grooves with Pradeep here, 3 to 5 p.m. It's a beautiful sunny day. And we thank Emma for the last 2 hours of Switched On. Glad to have her back. And yes, she'll be back next Saturday, 1 p.m. with more Switched On. On this edition of Tiger Beats Elephant Grooves, got an interview, excuse me, with a touring musician from India called Ritvis, who blends Hindustani classical traditions with indie pop and electronics. Earlier in the week, caught up for an interview with the artist, and I'll be airing that interview in the first hour of the show, along with Ritvis music. And yes, got some new releases to play for you as well in the first hour, as well as in the DJ segment from 4 to 5. But next is a band from Adelaide, a multicultural band made up of members from very diverse backgrounds, musical backgrounds, blending Sufi rock, Turkish psychedelia, Afrobeats, and dub. They call themselves Magella from Adelaide. Just released a new EP called Man Ke Andhar, Inside the Mind. And I'm going to play a cut from that new EP. It's called Sharaki.

listening to PBS. Pradeep here with Tiger Beats, Elephant Grooves. Started that last bracket with Adelaide band Majella from their new EP, Man Ke Andar. We heard Sharaki. Majella will be performing in Melbourne at the Evelyn on the 31st of July, which is a Friday. And I'll be featuring an interview with the front man of the band next Saturday, Tiger Beats Elephant Grooves. So hope you tune in next Saturday as well. Listen to the interview. Interesting band. And that was Majella, was followed by New Delhi-based indie act Peter Cat Recording Company. From their album Bismillah, we heard Hira. The frontman of Peter Cat Recording, Surya Kansoni, also performs as Lifafa, his alter ego, where he blends singer-songwriter style approach to music with electronics and sings in Hindi. So Lifafa is able to, it's bilingual in terms of his singing. And now in the background is Pakistani band Mughal-e Funk with Shah Jahan from their EP Sultanat. Shout out to Khan from What? World Music Cafe. They've got an artist called Shaikat Bhattacharya, Hindustani classical musician, performing also on the 31st of July. So if you're inclined that way, jump on the BWAT website and find out a bit more about Shaikat Bhattacharya.

Mughal-e Funk with Shah Jahan. And as I mentioned earlier, we got an interview to feature with Mumbai-based indie electronic musician Ritviz ahead of his two-city tour of Australia. He's going to be performing in Melbourne and Sydney as part of his Kurta and Sari Dance Party tour. I'll be featuring his interview very shortly. Before that, let's listen to a track from Ritviz. This is called Chandamama.

0: Thank you, Ridvis, for making this time to have a conversation with us at PBS.
1: Hey, thank you, Pradeep. Thank you for having me on here.
0: You come from a musical family. Both your parents were into music. And as a kid, you studied classical music. I'm right, isn't it? That you...
1: Yeah, sure.
0: And that was your formative. That was your fundamental studies of music from a very young age. You studied Hindustani classical music. And later on, you moved into exploring pop and electronic dance music. How did you get into electronic dance music coming from a Hindustani classical background?
1: Yeah, that is... I can never get tired of like talking about this particular segment of my life because it was I mean, to like you already set the context, but if I have to go over it again, I think my earliest influence was Indian classical. You know, at home, Mama would host Sunday Riyaz is where I would join her, and the early set of sounds that I heard were that of my mom's voice and my dad playing the tabla. So that was my first set of sound as like I was like a 4 year old I was like dealing with, and Mama would practice khayal, which is one type of Indian, North Indian Hindustani classical music. I later also learned a little bit of Dhrupad, which is the other form of North Indian classical music. But I think with this being primarily the set of sounds playing at home, I wasn't exposed to top 40 till I hit teens, you know. So that was the first time, like once I reached my teens, late teens, the contrast you can imagine was magnificent. You know, practicing with mom was a very organic process, and I joined myself as a kid, so it never felt as what is the word that I can use, I think it wasn't like it wasn't so rule heavy, even though traditional classical music is very binding in its nature. I only formally learned Dhrupad when I was, I think when I was in like fifth or sixth standard. And I remember we practiced like Guru Shishya Parampara, which would like mean like I'm at my guru's house. I would spend like a couple of days and we're, you know, washing clothes and we're doing all the chores. And obviously all of us students at the Gurukul would, you know, study music, and there was like a proper routine there. And one of the things that I think I started to develop as a teen, once I hit my teens, and obviously I was exposed to top 40 hip hop and all the other genres that were exciting for all of us, my need to express started growing. And I found myself wanting to create melodies and, you know, format different types of beats at the time. I was also like exploring hip hop as a genre. A lot of things are going on in my teens. That's why it is so exciting to always talk about this, because I was like, these are building blocks for me, you know. Because Indian classical in its nature is a little limiting in terms of creative expression, I was really drawn towards the West, just purely based off that fact. And that's where I think my early influence of electronic music and all of that began. We're talking through and through late 2000s was just basically that. And yeah, I think once that started to really attract, like I think I got attracted to the format, but I knew that my soul was... the soul was Indian classical, you know, everything, because that's my formative years. So once I started building and started creatively expressing, I had these, like that influence sort of like just, you know, in the back of my head must have transformed in some way, and which is what we hear today. The music that I've made over the last couple of years, I don't really have a formula on how I manage that, but I think the center is very desi and truly the set of classical music that I was influenced by, and the outer arena, the format is very very inspired by the West. So, you know, I try to give you a little bit of a snapshot of what this was for me. But yeah.

0: How did your parents react when you decided to, obviously they had a profound influence on your musical upbringing, and they come from the classical tradition. How did they react to you wanting to make music in a more pop realm?
1: Oh, I got extremely lucky, Pradeep. Like, extremely lucky on that front. And like I said, I also was telling you earlier that they never asked me to come join them when the Riaz was. So I think I got blessed with the type of Indian parents that we usually don't hear about. I am in the exception case. I got really lucky there because I think very organically I was introduced to music, is why I think even today my association with music, it doesn't feel like a job. And I'm so like privileged and lucky to say that. But that's because my folks at a very young age didn't like impose that on me, even though they were both in the realm. But yeah, it's so naturally when later I decided to pursue this as a career, it wasn't even a conversation. I think they saw me work and they saw the interest from an early age, so I think they kind of had an idea. Okay, I think he's probably going to, but even as a kid, music was never it only took center stage, I think. Once, like I think after 8th or 9th standard, I think I really, really was like, okay, this is it for me. Because I was like painting in school days, I would doodle a lot, I was also writing a lot. So, I mean, I had my outlets, it wasn't just music, but once it did naturally like take center stage, my folks were extremely, extremely supportive. And that's the whole reason why I'm able to do anything for that matter. I think that more than just me trying to build a career here or trying to pursue music as a job, all of that is secondary, tertiary. I think the trust they like sort of like put in me as a kid, that sort of made me feel like, okay, I can do what I feel is right, even if I'm wrong. Like just that sense of belief that was like embedded in me from an early age. So yeah, so I can like go on for hours about them. They're the actual, they're the heroes here. But yeah, that's
0: That's
1: a little bit about
0: amazing.
1: my parents.
0: Yes. Were they also practicing music full time, or was that
1: So
0: something passion for them?
1: little more on
0: Obviously,
1: the
0: it was a
1: passion end.
0: passion, nevertheless,
1: Yeah.
0: but.
1: But it was a little more on the passion end because my dad was a banker by profession. But tabla was his and is his passion. Mama is the HOD at DPS. That's the school that I went to. So I'm a teacher's kid. So she would yeah. So this is a little context on my folks' professional side of things. So yeah, music was on more towards the passion side than a complete profession, like the kind that I am currently following. Yeah.

0: What, apart from your parents and the whole Hindustani classical tradition that were fundamental to your upbringing as a musician, what were the other influences on your development as a musician? So that this includes both South Asian and Western, anywhere in the world.
1: I think I mentioned this earlier. I think other than my folks, and they were very, very primary influence for me. I think after that, I will like to say VH1 Top 40. I think Top 40 in sixth standard was definitely like something. Like if I could like time travel and tap into just like listening to
0: We're going back
1: still
0: to
1: the.
0: which year? Which
1: We're
0: period?
1: talking the golden years of hip hop, 2007, 2008. Oh my God, you know, I just yeah, we had the low
0: And
1: waist jeans in school, and I was being that kid, and I would be so excited to listen to. I
0: give us
1: remember
0: some
1: the Linkin Park.
0: examples.
1: Sorry, I remember Linkin Park had done the collab album with Jay-Z, Collision Course. That was a very that's one that just comes to mind. Obviously, there's so many, but just burning that onto a CD and like that experience of just listening to that album on repeat was just yeah, it was magnificent. And I think that built that artists like them, I think, caused such a huge impact. In India, I remember like also growing up, I'm a big fan of A.R. Rahman, and listening to him, Mama and I both are big fans. So I think Rahman would qualify for a very, very big influence as well. Just artist that we truly enjoy, and just a legend that we have around. So yeah, these are some of the on the musicians like I would like to like probably name. But other than that, honestly, Pradeep, I think I'm such a homebody. I'm super asocial. So I haven't I once my I got really lucky and like people started enjoying the music, suddenly I was on tours. Otherwise I've just been in my room. I'm a complete homebody that way, and so my influences are my folks. Yeah, it's primarily that, and then just the music that I consumed, honestly. Yeah.
0: Listening to some of your EPs sort of has this inclination towards indie pop as an independent pop. And, so I'm thinking of artists such as Peter Cat Recording, a bit of, Lifafa. You've got that kind of indie. So I would say more of an indie aspect to your EP, the sound in your EPs, rather than hip hop. Is this something that you intended, or what was the story behind that? Your EPs, especially the ones you released during the COVID period.
1: I think it formatted very like I don't think there was any like pre-thought on that. It was always post-analysis once the song was ready. I naturally I think pivoted towards like I've always, if I have to think about this a little bit right now in front of you, I think I have always been a sucker for good melodies. You know, growing up also is why I think listening to like that album for me, that Collision Course is such a major one. Just such great compositions on that, both and just bringing two worlds and building them together, you know. Jay-Z's album being itself in another, and just like I was always a big fan of. So it was melodies for me always, I think, growing up, that would attract me a lot. And so then I think naturally my output also, you know, I saw myself humming a lot of melodies, and I think maybe somewhere I think I naturally gravitated towards what is today indie pop. I was never like a thought that, oh, is it going to be. But even right now, I just put out a song called Tei that's like, you know, the backbone is very hip hop heavy, you know, so there's influences from everywhere, you know. But yeah, melodies is like the only thing I can like think of right now why I would have wanted to maybe gravitate towards this particular genre, because I don't really believe in genres as much as I do in like just good compositions and like really catchy melodies. You know, that's something that I care about, and what form it takes is basically all the stuff that I'm listening to. You know, if I listen to enough of whatever genre, I think my output also will have enough of that influence. So yeah, like I grew up listening to a lot of jazz, and you know, and I saw a lot of like in my early work, there's a lot of influences of stuff that we don't hear today, you know, but that's also because my input was different back then. So yeah, I think I don't think so much about what genre I'm heading into, but rather the it's honestly the melody. I think the melody is definitely like my, yeah,
0: the main ingredient.
1: The main ingredient, I would like to say, yeah.
0: So obviously I'm referring to your EPs Ved and Dave,
1: yeah,
0: which
1: yeah.
0: you released during that.

0: So you are touring Australia very soon. I think you're doing gigs in three cities. Sydney. Just Melbourne and Sydney.
1: Yeah, just Melbourne.
0: Okay. The reason I was thinking three is because I think the organization that's bringing you over are based in Adelaide. So I thought they might.
1: They are. And we did a larger, my last time around, which I think maybe 2 years ago, we did Adelaide, we did Perth, we did Brisbane as well. But this time around, we're just bringing Kurta Sari to two cities.
0: What's the concept behind Kurta Sari dance party?
1: Yeah. So... this is my latest project. This is my new baby. So the album is also called Kurta Sari, but it's also a community and it's also shows. It's a whole world that I'm bringing into existence right now. And quick context is everything that I was talking about earlier. Kurta was the attire, there was the uniform, you know, the kurta pajama that I had to wear as a kid in order to learn the set of classical music that I was learning. And once I post my late teens, like when I saw myself like experimenting with the West, I saw myself wearing sneakers, you know, but I have like these baggy jeans on, and I saw myself putting on jackets, but the kurta remained, you know. And I think that's symbolic, right? It's also my music. The soul is Desi and Indian, and what my roots are, but I accessorize with the West, you know. Similarly with the, and that's the visual as well, you know, kurta with my look on stage is that I'm wearing a kurta, but I have like a Balenciaga jacket on, you know, but the jacket is on top of the kurta, and that is the showcase. And so with this tour, it then now becomes the, like, the people become the tour. It's the fans that show up in that attire, and we are celebrating what is truly our heritage, but also what we make of it today. You know, it's tradition and individual talent, and that I'm trying to bring into existence today. And I think we're so excited about Australia. I think we're like 2 weeks out, so yeah.
0: Yes, yeah, hope exactly, it's 2 weeks. Yeah. And give us a few teasers about your live shows. What can we expect?
1: We should just expect like pure celebration, you know, just all of us in like, I'm so excited to just, like, I think when I'm on stage, once again, I'm not seeing myself as a performer or an artist. I'm actually seeing myself as a fan as well, you know. So we're all in a room, fans of the music that, you know, I've put out, but I don't feel like in that moment I'm the owner of the music. I feel like we all are, because we've all shared moments, you know, with the set of music, you know. So it obviously means something to me when I'm playing certain tracks of mine. I know why I wrote it, but there could be somebody in the crowd that has a completely different story with that song, you know. But we both, what we have in common is the song and the reason, like the joy, or maybe not joy, but any other emotion, but the fact that we're celebrating and we're in it together and we're experiencing, reliving those moments, you know, I think it's more about tapping into that emotion for me, you know. And that's a little bit about the show. And we're all in kurtas and saris, of course. Yeah.
0: Fantastic. And sneakers and jackets.
1: Absolutely. We have to bring in the element of what you are today. That's yeah.

That was an interview with the musician called Ritviz, based in Mumbai, and he'll be touring two cities, Melbourne and Sydney, with the show in Melbourne on the 26th of July, which is a Sunday, at 170 Russell, Melbourne. I think it used to be called the Billboard back in the day, but now it's 170 Russell. And if you want to find out more, if you are keen to check Ritviz's Kurta Sari dance party, you can just go to Moshticks and then put Ritviz and it'll just appear over there. Yes. So and plus the music from Ritviz, all on the Tiger Beats Elephant Grooves playlist. You are listening to PBS and we continue with more music. This next one is from Lady Scovia and the track is Usraveli.

listening to Tiger Beats Elephant Grooves with Leap. Second hour, kind of into the liminal DJ segment. We'll be going in full on after this. In the last bracket, Mithigal by Natasha Nurani and Talal Qureshi, sung in Punjabi. Both Pakistani artists. Before that, the Afrobeats-influenced Ashna, performed by Zahoor, Anural Khaled and Shamir Reza Khan, also a group of Pakistani artists. And at the top of the bracket was Lady Scovia with Usra Veli, sung in the Telugu language. And now in the background is this quirky album by Jalus. Came out very recently. We're listening to a cut called Aha. Shout out to Rana, Rayan, Eleni and Bobo. Rana's band Sahul Sakti are performing this evening at Creature, which is 142A Lygon Street, Brunswick East. And it starts at 7:30. Sahul Sakti is a fusion band with violin, percussion, guitars, bass, aspects of ambient music, as well as dub. So they are performing tonight. And a big tribute and respect to the Indian activist Sonam Wangchuk, who is on his 20th day of fasting, hunger strike against the authoritarian stance of the government. And shout out to him. Without activists, without courage, who's going to speak to power? Back to the music. Next track by Asha Putli. This is the Crack and Smack remix.

in the DJ segment of the show. We just heard the brand new single, the one before this, by Anish Kumar, UK-based producer. Track was called Time Is Running Out from his latest EP, AK Cuts Volume 4. And now, listening to Anak Anak Abu with Korkap Messed Up from the Singaporean label called Kribo Records. And before the Anish Kumar track, we heard a track called Daira E Ifak by Rutaba Yaqub featuring Shamsher Rana and Daud Rameh. The PBS hotline is 0400 03 1067 if you want to send us a message.

brand new release by Saqib. Take on the early 80s Bollywood classic Ranga Bharase, also featuring K2O. Listening to Tiger Beats Elephant Grooves, Pradeep here. Another 33 minutes of some club jams.

listening to the Talvin Singh remix of a track called River. Before that, Danger Disco doing a bootleg remix of Malaysian singer Sheila Majid's Sinaran. Before that, Pablo Dutta. From his Deck Bass 2026 EP, we heard Faithless. And before that was Sartek with Gumshum from his EP Folk House. Another 15 minutes of Tiger Beats Elephant Grooves. And Jesse I takes over with Babylon Burning, 5 till 7 p.m. Stick around for that. Once again, if you want to send us a message, 0400 03 1067.

last 9 minutes of this edition of Tiger Beats Elephant Grooves. That last track, a remix or a remake of a Qawwali track called Mohabbat, was not on the original playlist. I just added that track on the fly, as well as the Talvin Singh remix. Therefore, I will update the program page on the website. But this track in the background is on the playlist. It is Anti Flow and Sarathi Korwar from their collaborative album Shruti Dances. This is Dha. Shout out to Tim from Windsor, 719, enjoying the Saturday afternoon set. Thank you for your message.

Another 3 minutes till the end of this edition of the show. Time to thank the performer members, Sikandar Live, Sitar Ace, Jeremy Malcolmson, Team Shill, patrons Angus the Cat, Aruna Krishnan, Charlie Lun, Coco and Murphy, the Greyhounds, Dave Bennon, John Chong Holdaway, Jürgen Schaub, Paul Zanata, Peter McCraw, and Rose Ferdinand. Our business members, All Living Things and Environmental Film Festival, ALTEF, and Music Swap Shop in Carlton, and our friend for a decade, Jitan Chander, Taylor's Lakes. I'll be back next Saturday, the 25th of July, featuring an interview with Adelaide band Magella, plus having the Masala Craft DJ crew coming in the second hour to do a live set. So tune in again next Saturday. Keep enjoying the lovely weekend and wishing you a pleasant week ahead. Track in the background is from local producer based in Minjin, Brisbane, Shiva. And this track is called The Biddy Gambit. It's the last track on the playlist. Don't forget that JCI is up next with Babylon Berlin, 5 till 7.

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Babylon Burning with Jesse I once again on a beautiful winter Saturday afternoon as I take you through into the evening with the best in reggae music, new and old, as we do it here each and every week. Starting off today with the voice of the late great Phantom Moja, who passed away during the week at the age of just 49. He died on the 14th of July at the University Hospital of the West Indies in Kingston after suffering complications related to his heart. He'd been sick for a couple of years. He was admitted to hospital a couple of years back. Sad to see him go so early. Great reggae artist. And from the times I met him, a real nice person as well, really positive and upful person. I'm going to be playing a bunch of his tunes later on in the program, paying respect to him. But in this next hour, some vintage classics as always. Some Studio One coming up in just a second. Some big names like Sugar Minot and Cornell Campbell, Prince Allah, the Congos, Dennis Brown, the Meditations, and more. As always, if there's something you'd like to hear, I can't make any promises, but definitely open to reggae requests. You can also hit me up on the text line just to check in if you'd like. 0400 03 1067 is the number. Text line here in the studio, again, 0400 03 1067. And a big shout out to Paul in Richmond, passionate member of PBS and Babylon Burning. Big up yourself, Paul. Thank you for the support. Appreciate each and every one of these memberships. And big up as well to Pradeep for the last couple of hours of Tiger Beats, Elephant Grooves. And of course, before I get into this next tune, I want to acknowledge, as always, some broadcasting on the unceded Aboriginal lands of the Wurundjeri Woiwurrung people of the Kulin Nation. With respect to them, the Bunurong people, the Wadawurrung people, and all First Nations people further afield if you're tuned in online. Right now, taking it to Willie Williams out of Jamaica at the Studio One label, a tune called No One Can Stop Us.

was the voice there of Judah Iskender Tafari, recording for Clement Dodd's Studio One record label. And a tune called Always Trying. Before that, Johnny Osborne at Studio One, sounding very different to his normal style. Much higher pitch on that tune. Beautiful one called Forgive Them. They know not what they do. Willie Williams at the top, tune called No One Can Stop Us. Rounding out that little bracket of Studio One. I'm not finished yet, a little bit more Studio One to come. Going to take it to 1977 and Sugar Minot's version of the classic Heptones Pretty Looks rhythm. Might have to mix in a bit of the Cornell Campbell cover of the Heptones as well. It's hard to pick between the Cornell Campbell and the original Heptones cut, but I think I'll give the nod to Cornell just by a little bit. You listen to PBS, my name is Jesse I, the program is Babylon Burning. Chris and Georgie in St Kilda enjoying the tunes, sending a shout out to Dom and Pawsey, we love you. And more love going out to Sarah in Fanny Bay as well, on the patron list. Thank you very much, Sarah. You can become a member of PBS at any time on the website, pbsfm.org.au. On that note, shout out to the performer members, Darcy Molan, DIY Hi-Fi, The Solar Sound System, The Hot Dog DJs, Housewife's Choice, Irie Band, Larry Maluma, Kwashani Bad, Sister Sarah, and Solidarity Sound System. The sounds of Sugar Minot coming in right now. SMS line here in the studio is 0400 03 1067. Taking it to Sugar with some good advice now. Never give up. You're on PBS.

0: Sounds of Michigan and Smiley there with their tune Compliment to Studio One. No prizes for guessing what label this is on. This one following on from Cornell Campbell's version of the Heptones' Pretty Looks and Sugar Minot on the same rhythm before that, tune called Never Give Up. You're listening to PBS. I want to say thank you to the patrons of Babylon Burning. Adam in Hurstbridge, Alessandro in Collingwood, Alex in Bulleen, Amos in North Carlton, and Neil in Carlton, New South Wales, Big Daddy KK in Brunswick, Bob the Cavalier in Surrey Hills, Bridget in Panton Hill, Bron in Maribyrnong, Bucky in the Black Ark Bantams in Richmond, Charlie in Northcote, Craig in Rye, Dave in Brighton East, Deb and Pete in Montague, Dylan and Quinn in Thornbury, Evan in Warburton, Fatty in Blagari, Georgios and Lorne, Georgie in Northcote, Howard in Don Vale, Jesse Swashbuckler in Reservoir, Justin in Ashburton, Kel H in Bitten, Lauren in Manunda, Leland Salty in Manunda, Lockie the Fox Terrier in Kingsville, Marco in Stonyford, Jar Builder in Bowerville, Marty in Blagari, Matt in Hurstbridge, Matt in Reedy Swamp, and the late Matt Vaughan, rest in peace. Michael in Reservoir, Mike in Mornington, Motzria in Carrum, Moya I in Silvertop, Miley in Reservoir, Neil in Pasco Vale, Nenzi in Balaclava, Nick in Watsonia, Nigel in Clifton Hill, Pass in Beaumaris, Pete in North Carlton, Philco in Rosebud, Randall in Williamstown, Russell in Kalkello, Sarah in Fanny Bay, Sheridan in North Carlton, Tarun in New Farm, The Rodents in Coburg, Tonky the Cat in Merricks, Vincent in Highton, and Yetren in West Melbourne. Thank you very much, patrons. More love out to Amanda as well. Empress like Balias. It's about 20 minutes past 5 o'clock. I'm with you until 7 p.m. Still playing some vintage reggae music before we move into a tribute to Phantom Moja later on in the program. Right now I'm going to take it to a beautiful tune from Prince Allah called Bucket Bottom. Playing this one from the Great Blood and Fire compilation Only Love Can Conquer. Coming up right after this, you're on PBS.
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2: Yes, greetings, Australia. This is Chantong Babylon with Jesse the Great. And this is Prince Allah live and direct from Jamaica, bringing you greetings of love. 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
3: I man saw one stone, just a come from Mashdong Rome. Mash the dung, Jesse, musically. Roar.

here coming out of Lee Perry's Black Ark Studio. This one's titled Move Out a Dub from the Upsetters, from an album Black Art from the Black Art on Pressure Sounds. Of course, a Black Ark classic before that, the Congos, Children Crying. Shout out to Leroy with that one. Apologies, I'm not going to be able to squeeze in that Super 8 request today, but I'll make a note for next time. A little bit of Lee Perry for you in the meantime, though. Before the Congos, it was the Lovejoys, pretty much New York's answer to the Black Ark Studio at Wacky's. It's coming from the album called Reggae Vibes, tune called Wherever Jah Send Me. Prince Allah at the top with Bucket Bottom from the Blood and Fire album Only Love Can Conquer. Shout out to Nathan in Summers. Good to have another Rustaman tuned in. Big up to DJ DC. As always, respect you. Big up to Marco and Bungie as well. Text line here in the studios of PBS 0400-03-1067. Quick shout out to the business members Ronan Creative in Upway, Razor Sharp, and of course the crew at Darkon Architectural Lighting. Big up yourself, Paulie. My name is Jesse I. The program is Babylon Burning, with you until 7. Right now I'm going to take it to the Crown Prince of Reggae Music, Dennis Emmanuel Brown, on his own Emmanuel record label from 1979. One of his classics called Don't Wanna Be No General. Coming in right here, 106.7 PBS FM.

0: just announced at the Nightcap. Amaru Tribe, O'Flynn and Kumi. Plus, don't miss The Meltdown and Milo Eastwood's fourth and final show in the round, wrapping up an epic 24 hours behind the venue decks across the 2026 season. Every Sunday, it's Domingo Latino with salsa classes, a live band and dancing till late. The Nightcap, live and late since 1994. 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

0: 7 inch here on the Revolutionary Sounds record label. This is the B-side to the tune we just heard from Sam Bramwell, a tune called Iago Dread in Babylon. That one following on from the Meditations before that, the title track to their album Wake Up, back in 1977 on the Soundproof record label. And of course, Dennis Brown before that, big tune called Don't Wanna Be No General. Shout out to Adrian from Adrian's Wall. Told me on the text line he rinsed that Dennis Brown rhythm for about 40 minutes at the Hail Him dance last week. I don't know, bro, 40 minutes is probably a little bit long for me, but I imagine that did sound deadly on the Adrian's Wall sound system. Big up yourself. And big up to Paul and the family locked in down in southern Lutruwita. Southwaite Hi-Fi, big up. My name is Jesse I. The program is Babylon Burning. I'm going to take it now to the voice of the late Fountain Moja, who passed away during the week from complications relating to his heart. He was only 49 years old, way too young, just a few weeks away from his 50th birthday. A great artist for these last few decades. He really emerged probably about 2003. Been around for a little while before that, but really made his name in 2003. I'm going to go back to a bunch of tunes from all through his career, but starting with a couple with some vintage sounding production before we move into the more modern sounding tunes. This next one was voiced in 2010 for the producer Frenchie, Maximum Sound record label, and a rhythm called Rebellion 2010, a version of the classic Creation Rebel. Originally done at Studio One by Burning Spear and then redone at Bunny Lee's studio by Johnny Clark in the mid-70s. And Fountain Moja is actually adding some fresh vocals to Johnny Clark's original Rebel with a Cause on this one. A nice way to ease into some tunes from the late Fountain Moja, joined by the great Johnny Clark. Right here, PBS, Babylon Burning with Jesse I.
1: Done.

It's nice to hear the veteran artists alongside the new brand on these classic rhythms. Phantom Moja alongside Johnny Clark back in 2010, a tune called Rebel With A Cause. And I'm going to play another one that features original vintage rhythm with some fresh vocals from Phantom Moja. It's a tune called Babylon Wrong, putting Phantom Moja with Limbaugh Thompson on Limbaugh Thompson's original Six Babylon tune from 1979 on the original Roots Radix rhythm. This one came out on the I&I Foundation record label back in 2006. Shout out to Stixy with this one. He sent a message to the text line saying to big up the ganja heads. And this one is a classic ganja tune, tells the tale of six policemen coming to harass and attack three dreadlocks. They're just trying to peacefully smoke their spliff. Phantom Moja picking up the story where Limbaugh leaves off on this one. You're on PBS, Babylon Burning with Jesse I. And a tune called Babylon Wrong, the late Phantom Moja alongside Limbaugh Thompson.

0: coming off the tune called Babylon Wrong. Reworking the classic Lymbal Thompson 6 Babylon with some extra vocals there from the late Phantom Moja, who passed away during the week at the age of just 49. I started the program today with his tune Hail the King back in 2003 on the Maroon Rhythm from Downsound Records. Of course, it was when he went to Downsound that his career really took off. Linked up with the man Joseph Bogdanovich, a bit of a don in the Jamaican reggae scene. And he had some hits that really got him going. And that was one of them, Hail the King. I'm going to play another one from this era. Another hit, breakthrough hit from Phantom Moja back in 2003 for Downsound Records. It's on a version of the classic Pressure and Slide rhythm. First done at Studio One, redone here by Downsound. Phantom Moja coming in with a tune called Hungry. 106.7 PBS FM.
1: Bless the ghetto youth them, who stress and pain.

taking it back to one of the biggest rhythms of 2006 here, a rhythm called Confessions from Jukebox Records. Tune we just heard from Phantom Moja called Jab Time. Not the biggest tune on the rhythm, the Chuck Fender Gash Them and Light Them was probably the biggest tune of the whole year, but that Phantom Moja was right behind, always got played in the mix as well with the Chuck Fender. At the top, it was the tune Hungry on the Pressure and Slide rhythm from Down Sound Records. Now, like I said, Down Sound really responsible for the original hype in Phantom Moja's career. I'm going to go to another one on Down Sound from 2005 next.

version of the classic Golden Hen rhythm, aka the Diseases rhythm. They actually called it the Dutty Rub rhythm here. Shout out to Ras Crucial with this one. The late Phantom Mojo once again here on PBS, and a tune called Corruption. Listening to Burning Babylon. Babylon Burning right here on PBS.

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1: I can't
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5: Major.

huge tune from 2006, another one on Down Sound Records. Ja Cure alongside Phantom Moja on a tune called Nabil Great Man. That one following on from Corruption before that. And of course, Ja Time. Shout out to Joe Dubs and Otis with that one. And big up to the texter 823, sizzling some sensimia to that one. Big up to Andrew and Phoebe as well, taking the train home to Geelong. And big up to D'Amico as well, the Chant Down Defender. Big up yourself. SMS line here in the studio, 0400 03 1067. Paying respect to the late Phantom Moja right now on the program. A bunch more to come from him. Jumping forward to 2011 on this next one. Another one of his big tunes, actually one of his most popular tunes over time. I think this one not quite as popular here in Melbourne in the dances back in the day as it was worldwide, but a big one for Phantom Moja globally on the Think Twice rhythm from WMP, Warrior Music out of Jamaica. Phantom Moja coming in again here on PBS with a tune called Rasta Got Soul. You're on PBS.

Babylon burning, them burning, them burning. Holy Manuel, I say, Babylon a burn, and we say Babylon burn, them burn. Fountain Moses said that, and you them said that. Get up, prayer. At it up.

listening to PBS Babylon Burning with Jesse I. Want to say some thank yous now to the Friends for a Decade, Alex Bush Doctor in Mount Coolum, Anthony and Golf in Coburg North, Brett in Patterson Lakes, Brian in Eltham, Cameron in Ringwood, Chris in Northcote, the late Claire Rain, rest in peace, Coco and Jay in Westgarth, Duster Dan in Deloraine, Gareth in Pascovale South, Ian the Punk Ruster in Faulkner, Empress Irie in South Bank, the late Matt Vaughan, rest in peace, Michael in Research, Mike in Brisbane, Monica in Princess Hill, Ninda Sora in Altona, Sharky in Safety Beach, Simon the Lollipop Man in Heidelberg Heights, Sonia in Warrandyte South, the Big Fella in Sylvan, and Turtle Man the Cat in Wandong. A rhythm here called Rubber Dub, taking it back to 2008 on the No Doubt record label. A tune we just heard from the late Fantan Moja called Mosai Jar. Typical of a lot of his lyrics. Of course, he was Rastafari from the mansion of Bobo Ashanti. For those that aren't aware of the differences, different tribes of Rastafari, they're most Bobo Ashanti most commonly identified by the turbans they wear. Artists like Sizzler, Cableton, Anthony B, some of the most prominent ones. Junior Reed, of course, one of the first reggae artists to really bring Bobo Ashanti into the music. Before that, a lot of Bobos actually avoided the music industry in general. But Fantan Moja actually got his name from Capleton. That's another story. Just want to keep playing the tunes right now. I'm going to go to another Rasta tune and another huge hit for the late Fantan Moja back in 2005 on Don Corleone's Seasons Rhythm, a tune called Thanks and Praise. Listen to Babylon Burning with Jesse I.

off a couple real anthems back in the mid-2000s. Phantom Moja and Zareb and a tune called Rastafari is the ruler on a rhythm called Ja Glory from Lion Vibes Productions in 2007. And Phantom Moja on the Seasons rhythm before that, big tune Thanks and Praise. Both of those real anthems at More Fire back in the day. Big up Balias, big up Brass Crucial once again, Trouble Mecca. Leaving these praise tunes right now though, and taking it to a ganja tune from Phantom Moja back in 2006 on the High Score record label on a rhythm called Green Heart. Phantom Moja with his herb tune No Ordinary Herb. True that. Phantom Moja right here on PBS, Babylon Burning with Jesse I.

tune dated a little bit by those Jacques Huer references in there. 2005, this one came out on the Vertex record label. Fantan Mojan, a tune called Don't Bow Out. Following on from his tune Born Free before that on a rhythm called Togetherness from Old Capitol Records back in 2007. And the same year on the DST rhythm from Yellow Moon Records, a tune called Stay Positive. Certainly something that Fantan Mojan did his whole career. Looking through his tunes last night while I was putting the show together, I was struck by how many positive lyrics he produced over his time. He didn't record a whole lot of dancehall, probably partly because of his roots and culture lyrics. He did do some good tunes. I'm actually going to play one now, produced by Melbourne's own Monkey Mark back in 2017 on his No Surrender rhythm, Fantan Mojan, and a tune called In the Street. Mark actually said Fantan Mojan was instrumental in actually helping him on the streets of Jamaica. Took him around a lot of different places on that trip. Fantan Mojan, who passed away during the week, paying respect to him on the program tonight. And tune coming in here is produced by Australia's own Monkey Mark. Fantan Mojan, In the Street.

Nice rhythm here from Monkey Mark called No Surrender. Got to cut that tune a little short though. I want to squeeze in a couple more things before my time runs out in just over 10 minutes. Lauren is coming in, filling in tonight for Susie on Subway Sounds. Also have to say a few thank yous before I get out of here. I've got to big up the Friends for Life, Akil in North Warrandyte, Ben in Surrey Hills, George and McLeod, the late Jesse Pigden, rest in peace, Jeremy in East St Kilda, Malcolm in Darley, Mary in Brunswick, the late Matt Vaughan, rest in peace, Mr. D in Seaford, Mr. Levi in Blackburn, Paulie Pure in Clifton Hill, Quacky the Dancehall Duck in Richmond, Ras Crucial in Elwood, Rick in Brunswick, the late Sharon and Ismail Yusuf Ali, Aisha in Malvern, Teresa in Research, and Tim in Miramar. Thank you very much, friends. Big up as well to the texter 838. Glad you're enjoying the program. And big up to Kim in Mount Evelyn, who signed up as a passionate member of Flight 1067 to Africa. Thank you very much. Right, now I'm going to take it back to the earliest Phantom Moja tune that I own on vinyl. Actually, I think it's one of the very first records he ever had that actually came out, officially released on vinyl, back in 2003 in the early part of the year, before he made a name for himself later that year. I remember Ras Crucial and I bumped into him at Kilimanjaro Dubplate Studio back in July, August 2003. And at that point, he was still an unknown artist, but we knew him from this tune, which we've been playing for a few months already. It's a thing called Search on the Home Run record label, 28 Karat Rhythm. One of the very first releases from the late Phantom Moja. Oh!

taking it from one of Fantan Mojo's very first tunes back in 2003 to one of his last tunes from late last year. That was Double Standard from Derek Sound and Evidence Music. The late Fantan Mojo, been paying respect to him tonight on the program. My time is just about done. If you're looking for more reggae music tonight, I'm not aware of anything happening, but tomorrow is the birthday gig of Guan at Gummo, which happens, I don't know if it's every week or every second week, on a Sunday from 3 p.m. till late. That's at Cafe Gummo, 711 High Street in Thornbury. And this is a special guest tomorrow, Ja Carlos, Counterattack and Pac's Birthday Bash. And it's Rocksteady, Dancehall, Reggae, Soul, Dub and Ska. Free entry every Sunday for Guan at Gummo from 3 p.m. till late. And it's me just about done for tonight. I'm going to leave you with one more tune from Fantan Mojo to take us home. Actually, a tune called Take Me Home on the Santiago Rhythm from Soundbank and Bright Light Entertainment back in 2017. Stay tuned. Lauren is coming up very soon for Subway Sounds here on PBS tonight. Keep it locked. More great music coming up. Of course, fresh produce from 8 o'clock. I'll be with you again same time next week. Thanks for tuning in.

Good evening, everyone. You're listening to PBS 106.7 FM. It's just ticked over 7 p.m, so the show you're listening to now is Subway Sounds. Big, big thank you to Jesse Eye for the last 2 hours of Babylon Burning. It's an absolute honour to be doing the changeover here after him. My name is Lauren and I'm filling in for Susie this evening. Gonna make the most of it and take this opportunity to play some of my favourite hip-hop, soul and electronica for you this evening. Kicking off the show and playing underneath me now is Pete's Jazz by Pete Rock from his Pete's Instrumentals album. If you feel like saying hi, please do so by texting in on 0400 03 1067. I'd really love to hear from you. This is PBS with Lauren on Subway Sounds.

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What we heard just then was Jazz Thing video mix by Gangsta, and before that we heard Street Talkin' by Slick Rick featuring Outkast. And right at the top of the bracket, starting off the show, was Pete's Jazz by Pete Rock. Number ending in 265 on the text line, enjoying that one, and also 171. Tom from Highton, thanks for enjoying the tunes. And a big shout out to Mikhail from Brunswick, who's just returned back from Germany. Really, really happy to hear from you, and thanks for tuning in. Playing underneath me now is What Does Your Soul Look Like, Part 4 by DJ Shadow, from his album Introducing from 1996. Hope you guys are enjoying the tune so far. I definitely am. Would love to hear from you on the text line as well on 0400 03 1067. Hope your Saturday nights are going well. I'll keep the tunes going.

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The tune we heard just then was Red Room by Hiatus Coyote. They're actually playing a gig at the Forum this evening for their 15-year anniversary. So I'd highly recommend checking that out if you're feeling spontaneous and feel like seeing some super beautiful, amazing live music. They're actually playing right. They're playing in an hour, so there's still time. Before that, we heard Why We Speak by Robert Glasper. And at the top of the bracket was Beat Laments the World by Nujabes on his Metaphorical Music album. I was feeling inspired to play that because I just came from Japan and picked that up on vinyl over there. Very special record. Playing underneath me now is Storm by Soul to Soul. Thanks very much to Nico for texting in and listening. I did have a really nice time in Japan. Thank you for asking. Also, love out to Baden, who really enjoyed the Outcast and Gangster earlier, and also to Number Ending in 011 and 265, and also Pierre, who enjoyed the French in the Robert Glasper track. So do I. It's really nice. Thank you all for listening. If you feel like texting in as well, the number is 0400-03-1067. I'd love to shout you out. 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

You're listening to PBS 106.7 FM and the show is Subway Sounds. And I'm Lauren, filling in for Susie this evening. The track we heard just then was Signs by Miss Ray, and before that was Chasing the Rain by Flair, which was released on the Heels and Souls Recordings label for the 6th reissue. So the original track came out in 1988. It's really, really nice. At the top of the bracket, we heard from Hiatus Coyote, who are playing their gig at the moment at the Forum. And we have lots of love coming through on the text line. Big shout out to Elle from Headhunters, who's tuning in. Really, really excited to hear about your trip. Hope you had a really nice time. And yeah, can't wait to catch up and hear all about it. Thank you also to Will for tuning in. I'm glad that you've taken a moment to look away from the footy and text in. Hope Carlton are winning. And also love out to Amber and her cat, Rumi, who are baking some banana bread together and enjoying the tunes. I hope the banana bread turns out great. If you feel like texting in as well, the number is 0400-03-1067. Playing underneath me now is Last Home, the DJ Nature remix by Type Sun. 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

We're in the last 3 minutes of Subway Sounds this evening on PBS. Thank you so much to everyone who's been listening so far. It's been a really, really fun time. Jocelyn Leong is filling in on Fresh Produce and will be with you through until 10 shortly. Just wanted to take a moment to thank Shoot, our performer member on Subway Sounds. And also out to Matt from Game Jams, who's enjoying the tunes while cleaning and doing a bunch of errands. Matt has a show Wednesday nights 2 till 6 a.m. Called Game Jams, which I highly recommend tuning into if you're up. Thank you to Ben also, who's listened for the full hour. Really appreciate your company and support. I'm gonna love and leave you with Linui by Nightmares on Wax to properly set you up for your epic Saturday night. This has been Lauren filling in for Susie on Subway Sounds. Thank you so much for joining me. Thank you to PBS for having me. Take care out there.

All right. Thanks, Lauren, for the last hour of Subway Sounds. You're now tuned into Fresh Produce with Jocelyn. I'm taking over for Cozzy and Wallace C this evening. I hope you're keeping warm out there this evening. And I'd love to hear from you. If you want to text me in on the studio, you can on 0400 03 1067. I would love to hear what you're up to on your Saturday evening. I've got heaps of music planned for this evening, so we're going to have a lot of fun. It's going to be a lot of hip-hop, a little bit of electronic and local heat in the mix as always. So we're going to kick things off with a little bit of Run DMC and keep it locked on PBS. 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
2: All right, I'm back on air. You're listening to Fresh Produce on PBS. Oh, it's 25 minutes past the hour. Hope you're keeping warm out there. The song that you heard before our sponsorship announcements was You Say, featuring Tyler, the Creator, and Jay Prince by Gold Link. Before that, you heard a roller skating jam called Saturdays by De La Soul. Thanks for hanging in there while we had a bit of a rock song playing through. And then we started off the top of the bracket with Down With The King by Run DMC, and that was featuring Pete Rock and CL Smooth. So that keeps everything up to date. And got some more really great tunes lined up for you, so we're going to keep the music going. Keep it locked on PBS.

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1: Ladies and gentlemen, lion, tigers, and bears, giraffes, sea

All right, you just heard a track from Brockhampton. That was 1999 Wildfire. And before that, we had Ari Lennox with BMO. And we also had Anderson .Paak with Come Down. And at the top of that bracket, we had Kate Renata with Intimidated. And the vocal was by the singer Her. That brings us all up to date. If you're enjoying the show so far, you can text me in the studio on 0400 03 1067. Would love to hear what you're getting up to on your Saturday evening. But let's get back into some music. This is going to be a bit of a fun bracket. I've got coming up next a little bit of Mayhem Lawrence. Let's get into it.

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All right, we're getting very, very close to 9 o'clock. It's 58 past the hour. PBS is where you're at. That song you just heard was Friends by MF Doom. And before that, you did hear another MF Doom track, One Beer. We had Madlib with Movie Script Finale, Action Bronson and The Alchemist with Dimitri. That production on that one was by The Alchemist. I'm actually loving The Alchemist a lot at the moment. The track before that was Larry June and Big Sean with Palisades, California, or CA. And the production on that was also by The Alchemist. And at the top of that bracket, we had Mayhem Lauren with Money in My Pocket. So that keeps us all up to date. And we're just going to keep going with the tunes. So I did want to start getting into some local artists. I've actually got the brand new single that was launched by Haiku Kaya yesterday. If you happen to go to the single launch, for He77, awesome. If you didn't make it, I'm about to play it for you coming up right this minute.

0: Okay, we're back. You're listening to Fresh Produce on PBS. We just had a little bracket of local heat. That song you just heard was Ayanda Tando and Sea Chaser with Nifu Mele, and that was released in 2024. Before that, we had Sampa the Great with Rhymes to the East, and that's off a really great album called Birds and the Bee. That's B-E-E-9. And then before that, we had Ethithorilius featuring Southside Denny with Green Hills. And at the top of the bracket, we had the very new single by Haiku Kaya, He77. That single just launched this week, bringing us all up to date. I'll just be back in a moment after these messages.
1: Coming up at the Corner Hotel, Ben Queller, Daya, Weaned, The Pretty Littles, Motomari Music and Umbei. 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
0: All right, so we're going to get back into some more music, so keep it locked on PBS.

Thank you to you, everywhere. Thank you for FOXing with a girl. You know I love you, fool. Feeling you all day. Each and every way.

0: All right, that was The Roots from Dynamite featuring Rehani Saeed. That's from a classic album, Things Fall Apart. Before that, you did hear from Q-Tip with Breathe and Stuff. We had the new track by Jill Scott. She just recently released a video for this. It's called Northside, and it's featuring Tara Whack. You definitely should go check out that music video. And then before that, we had a classic. It was Ghostface Killah, Nutmeg featuring the RZA. Some classic Wu-Tang right there. And at the top of this bracket, we had Eve featuring Alicia Keys with Gangsta Loving. Big shout out to all the messages on the text line. Thanks so much for messaging, for all the messages. 847 Loving the Mayhem that was played earlier. Awesome. I'll be back after a couple of messages.
1: 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You, proud PBS sponsor. Just announced at the Nightcap, Amaru Tribe, O'Flynn and Kumi. Plus, don't miss The Meltdown and Milo Eastwood's fourth and final show in the round, wrapping up an epic 24 hours behind the venue decks across the 2026 season. Every Sunday, it's Domingo Latino with salsa classes, a live band and dancing till late. The Nightcap, live and late since 1994. Proud PBS sponsor.
0: All right, you are listening to Fresh Produce with Jocelyn. Would love to hear from you. 0400 03 1067. Still got a bit of time left in the show. I'm going to play sort of like a contemporary classic. Yasin Bey, Mos Def, he recently re-released The Ecstatic. And I came out like 17 years ago. I remember seeing him back touring on this album at the ESPY, and still really incredible album, really great production. So this is a track from that album. It's called Life in Marvelous Times.

You've been listening to Fresh Produce on PBS with Jocelyn. Getting close to the end of the show, but before I go, wanted to back announce the tracks you just heard. So we had Miguel with Come Through a Chill featuring J. Cole. Before that, we had Danny Brown with Dip. And then before that, we had Mos Def, or Yasin Bey as he goes by now, with Life in Marvelous Times. I do want to shout out our lovely performer members of the show, Grand Tix and Yegi. Our patron members, Ashley Raggett, Jack Barrow, James Harding, Sim and the Dame Cravino, and me, Jocelyn Leong, as well as our friends for a decade, Dave McCormack, Jintan Chanda, and Sandra Barton, and our friends for life, Gus Beriani, Marianne Parker. We love the PBS family. If you have loved the show, if you're interested in becoming a member of PBS, you can jump over to our website, pbsfm.org.au. Show playlists will also be up there at the end of the show. And that's it from me. So going to leave you with some more music. I've got a really great track lined up. A bit more on the heavier side as we move into the next program, Electric Sunjet with DJ Ides, who is getting ready for a lovely show that she has planned ahead. I've been Jocelyn Leong, and keep it locked on PBS.

K-A-S. 10 o'clock on PBS FM Melbourne Radio. Thanks to Lady Jocelyn with those finely diced fresh produce hip hop and dance beats since 8. It's just lovely. DJ Ides in the house till midnight. Electric Sunset Variety Dance Music will be in it, wrapping up this beautiful chilly day in Melbourne town with the sounds of acid electro, IDM, bass and breaks, a selection of records this week from artists like Function, Sound Synthesis, Fele, Gyrofield, a look back at a classic cut from Evolve Now in 1996, and a 10-year flashback to one of my favourite late Hayes 303 laced records. Vintage and the forward thinking. I hope you'll enjoy the show tonight. Join me with your messages and shout-outs 0400 03 1067, and you can find me online across the socials as Electric Sunset Radio. Dissolving the pressure in our warm-up this week, Playful and Dark, one of the latest from German techno figureheads, Extrawelt, Clipping Me Softly.

0: Paris-based artist Bambinou, bringing the French touch with Parsons, those house music techno feels on the new Parsons EP through Os Music early July, opening there alongside Berlin legend David Sumner under his Function alias, also new this month, Transmutation, the artist clearing and creating his musical path with the Aeternum release.
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0: 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Big up the man, DJ Ums, tuned in. While we get heavy into the latest from the killer Madrid Analogical Force record label, Lady May with Sound Synthesis, Radical Meditation.

0: Embracing Change, Psychological Force, and title track to the new Radical Meditation EP from Sound Synthesis out through Analogical Force Spain. Thanks and a shout to 166 messaging through. Feels like it's going to be a cracking show. 0400-03-1067 Electric Sunset Friend for a Decade. Catching up to the day with the music, the beautiful music playing. Ah, yes, the wild woman herself.
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0: Bit of dance heat now on PBS FM in May. Hong Kong-born, Netherlands-based super rising star Gyro Field launched his brand new record label Field Research with this incredible EP called Your Fight. Gyro Field, Goat with the Red Tooth.

0: a peek into the new Field Research record label, launched a couple of months ago by label owner Gyro Field with his own Your Flight EP. In that set from the new release, World in a Cat's Claw and the Digestion B-side, wrapping that set with some more punchy dance sound, Jetson G and Synthset, the Spanish producer returning to SNC Records for his first solo EP. With the imprint last week, the Jetson G Balance Chance release.
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0: 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Always striking me with his new age take on techno through tweaky bass and a left field sound, The Fragile Hours.

Bristol artist fella, Incendiary and Sanctum, on a left field dance trip with his new album called The Fragile Hours last week. All sorts of twisted dance sound on Electric Sunset. 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I would love to hear from you as we get into a techno stance, the Here Thug, Heart Hug, whatever, remix of Third Son's The You In You Isn't The You You Thought Was In You.

techno legend Neil Landstrom together with beat maestro Cy Begg. That one from back 2019, Hell Is Other People, through Unknown to the Unknown, recently repressed on the UTTU 200% techno compilation. Reminding 072 of Wipeout 2097. 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Then with DJ ADHD and Swoosh, Let Go. All right, we are right on 11:32 p.m. PBS FM Melbourne Radio. 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Speaking of local heroes, pugilist Woven.

hybrid dance sound, Melbourne's own pugilist in so fine form, Rune, and woven from the new Triads EP through Samurai. Now I'm interested to know more from the last texter. Apparently Claude likes my show. Is that a Claude AI model or Claude the dude who cooks my brioche? I guess that's all right. A look back to some classic vintage dance sound as we begin the wrap up for Electric Sunset this week. Back 10 years in 2016, Lush and Dance Ready. Of course, it's Lisbon's mighty Lake Hayes, Red Horizon. Red Horizon Acid.

veteran New York producer Evolve Now taking us to midnight. 30 years back in 1996, these IDM ambient drum and bass sounds of Evolve Now on the track Emerging. 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

Good evening and welcome to BPM on BPM on PBS 106.7 FM. It's been a red hot minute since I've been in here. Gotta get my letters correct. I'm James Birrell. We're broadcasting from PBS Studios in Collingwood Yards in Melbourne, Naarm, the lands of the Wurundjeri Woiwurrung people of the Kulin Nation. Thanks to DJ Ides, the last 2 hours of Electric Sunset, some fantastic drum and bass tunes. I actually had to amend my couple of tracks in there that I spotted I was going to be probably doubling up, so always good to listen out to the songs of the set before you jump into the studio. Going to be playing a bit of drum and bass, a bit of electronica, starting off with a bit of more live action instrumental tunes from a few really cool tracks that have come out from some artists across the globe. Love to hear from you. If you're kicking on for the night, winding down, 0400 03 1067. Keep me posted on what's good, what you're up to, what you've been listening to, any recommendations, I'd love to hear from them. This track is from Cone Sound. It's called Shimmer.

0: You're tuned to BPM on PBS 106.7 FM. Last couple of tracks we had there. Cone Sound with Shimmer at the very top of that bracket. Go-Go Penguin with Petite A, the Clark remix. Jacques with Feta for the Blue Martin label. That's a brand new release. Fairly new artist, I think, too. Just coming out from the UK. And this track here is Pro Bono from Feta. I'm James. You'll be listening to some more upbeat, maybe a little Italiano disco style stuff. I promise some more drum and bassy things. They'll be coming up soon.
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going to back announce a few of the last tracks that we've had on BPM on PBS 106.7 FM as we talk over this track, Happy Ending 2026 by Tangerine Dream. Top of the bracket, we had Boys Noize with ITVO. That dropped last week. Following that, we had Caspro with Expanse, Love Tempo with Never the Same, The Black Loops 1AM Mix. We're not quite there. Currently it's 12:36. We'll get there soon. Then we had No News with Cigarette. That was from the Energy Frequency Vibration compilation from PBS Live. It's this year's release of live tracks that you get for free by supporting PBS as a member. And yes, ultimately, this track might sound familiar if you've played a Grand Theft Auto game in the past 13 years. This has been remastered from Tangerine Dream. Yeah? New game's coming out soon? Maybe one day, who knows? Anyway, more intense, some sort of unsettling songs coming up soon. I'll leave you with this one, though.

wanted to text in, the number's 0400-03-1067 to let me know what you're doing, what you're listening to, you're enjoying the tunes. Thanks to the number ending with 814 for the fire heart emojis. That's very nice. And yeah, Beth and Milo listening for Preston. That's also very kind. Great text message in. But yeah, anyone who's up to anything, got some recommendations, any games they're playing, movies they're seeing, cool tunes that they might want to hear, let me know. I would love to be... I would love to be part of that conversation, is what I said when I took myself off air. Anyway, next song coming up is Into the Trees by Trent Moller. Here we go.

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1: Couple of spooky tracks on that one. You're listening to BPM 106.7 FM. I'm James, and thanks for a lovely couple of texts that have come in. That track actually went out to 363 to try and get something that had a bit of a tempo change up on the fly. I had to try and sneak in something that I could remember off the top of my head that had something that was a bit of a change. So the last couple of tracks we had off that, let me get my little list up. We had, that was at the top of the bracket, Trent Moller with Into the Trees, Serenity Part 3, Memrex Memories, Pick Me Up, featuring Ultraviolet Pilot, Lorne with Weigh Me Down, and finally, Dead Life, Dragged From Beneath. Yeah, I mean, if you kind of play those songs in sequence, it's a bit of a vibe. We went Into the Trees, we picked me up, we weighed me down, and we dragged me from beneath. quite a story. This track is Blubstep from Yakka. Thanks to the text as well from, I missed the number, 411. I'm going to try out that Kookaburra song. I reckon that's a good one. I've had a little listen. I might try and sneak that in a little bit later in the show, maybe in the 1:30 area. So if you're still listening, you might hear it. Any other recommendations or things you're listening to, or hey, maybe some gigs you've been to? I managed to go to Donny Benet earlier in the year, and that was fantastic. Very different to these sort of genres, obviously, but a good gig's a good gig. Stay tuned, I'd love to hear from you. Check out the song.

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1: Top of that bracket, we had Yaka with Blubstep, Lone with Waterfall Reverse, and finally that was Rat & Co. with AI. 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I'm James. Thanks for keeping me company. Appreciate the texts in I've been getting. Some fantastic recommendations and other hot tips. This is Boards of Canada. Get into it.

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3: You're listening to PBS 106.7 and you're currently tuned to BPM. We've got about 26 minutes for this show before New Noise takes over after us. Last couple of tracks we had then were top of that bracket. We had Boards of Canada with Prophecy at 1420 megahertz, released last month. First latest album in about 13 years. After that, we had Genesis Owusu with Life Keeps Going, The Bolek Band with Vierge de Guadalupe, and United Freedom Collective with Always Open, the Fauté remix. Bit of a collection of tracks from all around the world and just a bunch of stuff I've been really digging lately. It's all pretty new. Same sort of vibe for the next bracket. It's all fairly new stuff. Couple of more Melbourne tracks like this one from Other Joe. Got a bit of Pugilist coming up later. Any other texts in, let me know how you're going. Feel free to hit us up. 0400 03 1067.

You're tuned to PBS, listening to BPM. I'm James, and coming up to the last 5 minutes of the show, taking over after me will be Rabita with There and Back Again on the New Noise 4-hour program. Very exciting. A big mix of interesting music coming up, a bit of Spanish, a bit of psych. So, yeah, get excited for that. Last couple of songs we had then on that bracket were top of that. Let's find out. It was Other Joe, They Live Amongst Us, The Field, In Our Dreams, Sub Basics and The Pugilist with Control. And that dropped last night, so I had to kind of sneak that in. And Dav Z with Light Pollution. And just to take us over the bracket, I've got one last track I think I'm going to let play out as we can. And it's a bit of a classic, but it's actually not one that many people have heard. It's Blue Marten with Sandstorm from 1996. They re-released in their 30th birthday of that track. Well, sorry, it was never released. It was sitting hidden on a DAT tape. And then, they got a chance to re-release it, remaster it, publish it. It's on Bandcamp. Check it out. Anyway, I've been James. It's been fantastic being on BPM. Hopefully I'll get another chance to be back soon or filling in for another show somewhere, somehow, sometime. So, yeah, stick around on PBS. As always, be a member, do cool things. Check out the other shows and, yeah,

Hello. Hola. Kia ora. You are listening to PBS 106.7 FM here in Nam, Melbourne. The show is New Noise, and tonight's edition is called There and Back Again, a PBS tale by DJ Rupita, who is me. I'll be sharing some contemporary songs from around the globe, some new, some not so new. And we'll be starting with some canciones en español, some Spanish songs, keeping the energy high, then going from there. Big shout out to James Birrell for bringing the beats on BPM 12 to 2 a.m. this morning. It was such a good show. So many good tracks are there.

Natalie de Pimienta is from Colombia. She is a beautiful musician. I love her stuff. Before that, we had Quantic and Nidia Gongora with their song Muevelo Negro. Another Colombian artist. And Quantic is a DJ and producer from the UK. Big shout out to everyone listening.

Thank you for listening, Julieta. And thank you all for tuning into PBS 106.7. If you want to say hi or anything, you can text me 0400 03 1067. Hope you're having a good night/morning.

Big shout out to Berlin, who has also tuned in from Argentina. We've got all of the Argentinas listening in. Very lucky to have some incredible friends over in Argentina and family. The song is for my Argentinian family. It's a song that used to be pretty popular when I was living there back in 2011. It has got Shakira and Calle 13. It is called Gordita.

what to fight and what to report. Build relations within your society merely to survive or eagerly to prosper. Step back to step forward. Hold tight or let go. The decisions to make in instances without choice. Your own emotions may surprise.

by an Argentinian artist, in fact. I was very fortunate to be close to the Shungas earlier this year. Special shout out to Sandra and La Gabi.

that song. It's a very cool song called Cairo FM by Alawiya, who is a Saudi Arabian born but UK raised artist, and you can really hear some of those cool crossovers of different cultures in that song. Before that, we had the song Los Olvidados by the Quantic Soul Orchestra. And before that, we actually had En El Sur, which is a Melbourne-based band, but with members from Chile, Cuba, Colombia, Cyprus, and so-called Australia. The song was from their 2025 album, Sur. And this next one

You are listening to PBS 106.7 FM. We just had a little French bracket there. That song was by Maid, the song All Inclusive. And before that, we had another French artist called La Femme, their song Cool Colorado. I want to give a big shout out to my special friend with cell phone ending 072, who's heading home from the New Order Goth Club. Thanks for the tunes on the ride home to my cat. Well, I think your cat's very lucky. It's got such, you know, a loving owner. So thank you for listening. And thank you to everyone else out there. This song I'm about to play you is called Dear Stranger. Keep it locked.

You are listening to PBS 106.7 FM here in now Melbourne. I am Rubita. So happy to be here with you this early Sunday morning, 19th of July. That song was The Dealer by UK artist Niloufer Yanya. And she is just so cool. I love her songs. That was from her 2022 album Painless. Before that, we had the band Buscabulla, who are a Puerto Rico band based in New York. And that was the song Mira Verai from their 2025 release Se Amaba Así. And before that, we had the USA band STRFKR, also known as Starfucker. And that was their song Dear Stranger from their Future Past Life album. And now I'm gonna play a song from an artist based here in Melbourne who I was very fortunate to see earlier this year, Mindy Mangwong and Tim Shield. Mindy Mangwong is an incredible guest and artist. This is Hidden.

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1: That's right, we are on PBS FM 106.7. You are with Rubita, and this is New Noise, my addition there and back again. That song we just heard was by Pond, Perth-based band. That is their song Terrestrials from their newly released album Terrestrials. And I was so lucky to catch up with Pond like a month ago. It was so cool to catch up with them because I'm a huge fan. And they were so nice. Brooke actually got to interview them on Homebrew. It must have been about probably a month ago, but you can check it out on our pbsfm.org.au website. Under Homebrew, you can find all of our previous shows, which is handy when some shows are early in the morning. If you want to listen back, you can do that on our website. Before that, we had Lee Scratch Perry and Mouse on Mars, the song Rock Curry. Lee Scratch was a legendary dub reggae pioneer from Jamaica, and that was a song with the electronic group Mouse on Mars from Germany. The song now is Dera

That's right. That song, Deedin, Deedin, we had that band come in and play that on Studio 5 Live a couple of months ago on Boogie Beat Suite, and that was an incredible performance. She has such an incredible voice. She sings in Turkish but is inspired by the Antalonian folk and pop music. This song that I'm about to play for you now, I recently discovered.

doing them next week on his show, Tiger Beats Elephant Grooves, and that is how I discovered this very cool new band with the mix of genres and cultures, which is what this show is about. There and back again, jumping all around the place here on PBS FM. We're going to play this next song for you. It is by X Generation, came out the end of last year off the Mumbai Exchange album. The song is called More Sayang.

0: the mouse, serenity and blue
1: That song is just so beautiful. It's off their new 2026 album called The Mountain, the Gorillaz' 9th album. Always making some cool stuff, the Gorillaz. Always been a big fan. That song featured many artists. We had Dennis Hopper, AJ Prasanna, Anushka Shankar, Aman Ali Bangash, and Ayan Ali Bangash. And the song we had before that was by UK group X Generation. Their song, More Sayan, featuring Anuya Zokara. Now we're going to listen to Yukimi's song, Break Me Down. You're on P1.

A PBS Tale by DJ Rubita. That song we heard was Blurry by the South African artist Petit Noir, and it featured Samba the Great, who is based here in now Melbourne, which is so cool because she is just so awesome. And that song was released in 2023. Before that, we were listening to Pale Honey's song Killer Scene. The Swedish band released that song in 2020 from their album Sometime Alone. Such an epic piece as well, all that reverb and cool guitar stuff happening. Before that, we were listening to local band Fangirl with their song Echo Grey from their newly released EP 8 Hours, was just released in April this year. Brooke on Homebrew again interviewed Fangirl. Brooke interviews some very cool local artists. She also interviewed Jean 2 weeks ago, and they played a little acoustic set for their new EP, Sicko, which they're actually launching that EP at the Tote on the 24th of July, which is on Friday, I believe. This song I'm about to play for you is called Wildfire. You're on PBS.

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You are with Rubita. You are listening to New Noise. 2 a.m. to 6 a.m. The time is 4:26 a.m. Thank you for tuning in.

tracks that we were just listening to before. We started that bracket with Gene's song Wildfire, locally based band. After that, we had Georgia Knight with her song Desire, another NAM Melbourne based artist. Georgia Knight was here recently for a Studio 5 as well on Radio City with Crispy. That song was from her album Beanpole that came out last year. Then we were listening to Aotearoa, New Zealand band from Te Whanganui a Tara, Wellington. Crooked Mouths was the song, released 2018. The band Earth to Zena. And now we are going to listen to a really incredible track that progresses. It's about 13 minutes long. I've been talking over a little bit of it. I'm going to stop soon. But this song is a very beautiful song by local artist Suzanne, released in 2018. And the song touches on topics of grief and perceiving through it. As the track was first conceived in 2018, when Suzanne lost her mother. And then later, tragically, lost her newborn son. It is called Sleepless. You're on PBS.

a child, my mother used to say, "Your hands are elegant and slender, not like your sister's, who inherited roundness from your father. You could be a hand model with those hands. I'd wonder about all the things I would touch if I were a hand model. Like TVs, computer screens, miscellaneous electronics, shampoo, 2-in-1, a bar of soap, soapy suds.

An incredible journey, that song. 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I was trying not to tear up when I was reading the description of this song because it's, yeah, pretty heavy stuff, but music is amazing. And that's what we are here for this morning, listening to some incredible tunes. I am your host, DJ Rubita. This is my special new noise edition. There and back again, a PBS tale by Rubita. That was Suzanne's song, Sleepless. If you are sleepless this morning, I hope you enjoyed that. We're going to head over to France now and listen to Melody's Echo Chamber. The song, The House That Doesn't Exist. I'm sure the French soccer team will be listening in right now and getting inspired by this. You are on PBS.

That was Metiel's song, Count Your Blessings. They are a USA group, and that song was released in 2017, but it sounds like it was released 50 years ago or something. I love that old school treatment they've done to that song, and that comes from their self-titled album, Matel. Before that, we were listening to Aotearoa, New Zealand group, System Corporation, their song Dismal Universal Hiss. Again, another 2017 song from their album Foundations, and Method. And before that, we had a little French bracket, the song En Solitaire by the band Junior. And we are now going to listen to a local band. This is Billy Gardner and Friends with their song Flare of Flame from their very newly released album. In fact, it was released last week, I believe. And Jordan on Underground Love got to catch up with Billy. You can listen back to all of our interviews, Studio 5 Lives, all the cool stuff on the PBS website, which is pbsfm.org.au.

on PBS 106.7 FM. That song was Sway by Fairtrade Narcotics, who are based here in Melbourne, from their album that they just released this year, Recession Pop. Very nice track. Before that, we had Crumb's song Part 3, the USA-based band from their 2019 album Jinx. And prior to that one, we had Bic Runga, New Zealand icon, who I got to see earlier on this year, which was very cool, at the Northcote Theatre for her new album Red Sunset, which is her first release, and I think she said about 11 years, so it's a long time. And it's a great album. That is probably my favourite track from the album, Red Sunset. And this one I'm about to play for you now is by Widow Speak, USA-based band called While You Wait. I hope you're doing well out there this Sunday morning. It is 5:09 on PBS. Send me a message if you like.

Special shout out to a couple of messages I've had come through to my friend out in Belfield who was looking for their cat and burning some cardboard at the same time. And then I think they've sent me an updated message. The cat is inside the house, but may have caused some issues. Okay, but you're enjoying some beers around the fire, so that's good. And looks like the sun is coming up even better. I'm glad to hear that the cat is safe. The sun is coming up. You are on PBS. Thank you for listening. This next song I'm going to play for you is by a band called Not For Radio. Well, funny enough, it is going to be for radio right now. The song is called Ache.

There's a couple of messages I want to read out. Thank you all so much for listening and joining me here on this show this Sunday morning, 5:32 a.m. We've got an update with the cat debacle

wheels have been burnt off the trolley. It's all go. As long as everyone's safe. We've also got a beautiful poem that someone sent in earlier. It says, more than the MCG, more than the NGV, PBS means Melbourne to me. Isn't that lovely? Thank you to number ending 039 for saying loving the tunes. Thank you for listening. Also, thank you to Frank from Panton Hill for listening and enjoying the tunes. Also, a big shout out to my whānau back in Aotearoa, New Zealand, for listening. I want to shout out to my sister Julia and her boys, Elijah, Isaac and Jacob, who have been listening. Also to my mum, dad, maybe he's listening too, and my other sisters. Shout out to them. Thank you all so much for joining me here today. We were listening to Connor Mockinson before Tame Impala, the New Zealand artist, his song Faking Jazz Together from 2011, that song. And before that, we had Men I Trust with their song Anti Meridium, the Canadian band released that song in 2021 from their album Untourable. And those guys are very terrible because they're coming here in October playing at the Forum. I'm so keen to see them. I haven't grabbed tickets yet, but very keen to see them play because they're awesome. And this next song I'm going to play for you is by local Naam artist Way Dynamic from his 2025 album Massive Shoe. It is called Miffed It.

You are listening to PBS. Your host, DJ Rubita. Thank you so much, everyone, for listening to this edition of New Noise. I want to give another couple of shout-outs. More shout-outs to my sisters, in fact. I have many sisters. The shout-out is for Claire and Otto and Anya and Michael. Also, shout-out to Stephanie. Shout-out to Dan.

We have Lee Gunn in the house. She's going to be taking over in 14 minutes with Storytellers. The song we were just listening to before this song was Boa Sorte, Good Luck, by Vanessa De Mata with Ben Harper. The song before that, we had Aldous Harding from Aotearoa, New Zealand. The song Coats from her new album, Train on the Island. And this gorgeous song we're listening to in the background, which I'm talking over and destroying it,

You've been listening to PBS. Thank you so much for tuning in. That song we just heard was Haya Masina by Charles Maimarusia, who is from the Solomon Islands. That song was released in 2022. Before that, we had the Buena Vista Social Club with Ahora Me Da Pena, who are from Cuba, and that was recorded in 1996. Now we're listening to Hermanos Gutierrez, who are an awesome band. This is their song Canto Andino. This is from their new album, which they're soon to release. I think they're releasing it in September. Los Ojos del Cóndor. They're a Swedish Ecuador band. Thank you so much for listening. I need to give a special shout out to the one and only performer member we have here on New Noise, Mellowing from Northkit. Thank you so much for being a performer here on PBS, keeping the airwaves on the airwaves. Next up, we have Lee Gunn on Storyteller, so stay tuned. I am DJ Rubita. Thank you again for tuning in. Thank you, everyone all over the globe who have been tuning in.

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Each week we take a theme, crack it open, and see how musicians across the world have turned it into song. From whispered ballads to anthems that fill the sky, every track tells a story. And we join the dots, Storytellers, music with meaning, every Sunday morning on 106.7 PBS FM. And good morning, everyone. Glad to have you with us. How cool is it that we had Robita in the studio bringing their fantastic music to the airways? Wonderful artist. You get to see her perform live all around Melbourne. I played a couple of her songs last week, so it's great that we got the chance to listen to her live in the studio. How cool is that? The geography of a city does more than just tell us where we are. It shapes exactly how we feel. You know, from the looming shadows of heavy infrastructure to the rattling carriages of our suburban train lines, the streets we walk are steeped in memory, isolation, and quiet observation. Today we're exploring the stories hidden in the postcodes of our sprawling suburbs. This is Treading Water with Charma Finches.

We opened with Treading Water by the wonderful indie folk duo, their Charm of Finches, they're Victorian, released in 21 on the wonderful Oblivion album. You know, those lyrics speak to that haunting feeling of emotional stagnation, kind of personally, perfectly mirroring the stillness of staring out to the grey Port Phillip Bay while your life is unable to move forward. We followed that with Balmoral, a Sunset, released in 24, by the indie artist Stevie J. Mayer from Victoria. Those words capture the fading light of suburban coastlines, pulling us into that solitary contemplation that arrives just as the streetlights flicker on. And then we played Mentone Beach by the indie artist Alfra, another Victorian act from 24. It was released as a single. Paints a vivid picture of cold, sand and bayside living and reflecting the chill of a fading relationship. Hey, a quick fact for you. Charm of Finches actually consists of sisters Mabel and Ivy Winrod Warrens, who began busking outside Melbourne markets as children.

At the top of that bracket, we played a great track there, Autumn Leaves by the rock band Hoxton Creepers from Vic, released in 1986 on the 12 Days of Paris album. We followed that with Goodbye Earl Street by indie pop duo there, The Big Scary from Victoria, released in 2022 on the Me and You album. You know, it's a bittersweet farewell to a specific rental property, that feeling of how you leave a little piece of your own identity behind in the floorboards when you move to a new suburb. Next was Accidentally Cali Street by indie pop band there, Frente, released in Victoria in 1992. I remember when that first hit the airways. What a popular song. That was on the Marvin the album. You know, those lyrics really burst with the naive optimism of moving into a new share house and finding community among strangers. And it was driven, this is a really interesting fact about that, the song was originally titled Accidentally Kenny Street, but a typo ended up leaving it as Cali Street. They decided they really liked it, and that's how they ended up with that name. And we wrapped up with Coming Home, 2017 release by pop band Shepherd from Queensland. Great song. You know, it strips back the complexity of travel to focus on the universal relief of navigating your way back to your own front door. You're listening to the fabulous PBS. I'm Lee Gunn. This is Storytellers. And today we're just having a little bit of a jaunt around Melbourne.

did the dishes. I never washed the floor of the cup of tea place. She walked out the door. And the train took my baby. Left me in lonely.

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Can we just talk about this, please? Nah, I don't want to talk to you. Okay, you want to keep fighting? Yeah, I want to keep on fighting. All right.

Apologies there for the swearing. That caught me by surprise. But anyway, leading off that set, we had Epping Line by the indie rock band Scott and Charlene's Wedding from Victoria. Of course, that band were named after the famous Neighbours Wedding of Scott and Charlene, released in 2012 on the Para Vista Social Club album. And those words, they read like a scrawled diary entry documenting, you know, the hyper-specific and perhaps mundane observations of staring out the public transport window while heading to the northern fringes. We followed that with Alamein Line by the pub rock band Mellow Man from Victoria, released in 1994. You know, that rhythm and driving drums deliberately mimic the repetitive nine-mumming daily commute on our rail networks. Next came Tale of Two Cities by the Lucksmiths. Great song. They're from Victoria, released in 1993 on the first tape EP. It's a gorgeous exploration of a post-pack relationship, you know, kind of detailing how romance is tested when lovers are separated by distance and disparate postcodes. We closed that transport loop with an argument with myself by the indie pop artist Jens Lekman from Sweden, released in 2011 on the EP of the same name. The lyrics follow him as he wanders through the CBD, locked in a bitter internal monologue while trying to orient himself in a foreign space. We've seen them, those people in the city, chatting to themselves, having those internal arguments. Jens actually spent considerable time living in Melbourne and soaking in the peculiar city's energy to write much of his material. And you are listening to Lee Gunn on the mighty 106.7 PBS FM. This is Storytellers. And today's themes is the streets and suburbs of our city. Of course, if you've got any thoughts on today's show or just want to touch base, you know we love a good text message here, 0400 031067. Also, I want to give a shout out to a couple of people who've recently signed up as members of PBS. 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All our money comes from you guys, the listeners, and it's really fantastic when people sign up. 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Thanks so much, John. 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I'm Lee Gunn.

We began that bracket with Brunswick by the rock band Weddings, Parties, Anything. They're from Victoria, released in 1988 on the Roaring Days album. Those lyrics, they serve as a gritty snapshot of Sydney Rhodes' working class and migrant history before the relentless wave of gentrification. We paired that with Brunswick by an instrumental piece by jazz ensemble Mad Gamble, released in 24 on the EP of the same name. Frantic pacing perfectly interprets the modern chaotic charm and churn of trams and pedestrians on the very same strip. We then played Fitzroy Strongman by indie folk duo SodaStream from Vic, released in 2000 on the Looks Like a Russian album. Those lyrics, they tell a tender story of a local street character highlighting eccentric personalities that give our inner city suburbs their distinct flavour. And we wrapped up our inner north journey there with Fitzroy Bowl by indie rock artist Canteri, from Vic, released in 2018 on the Inner North album. It tells a highly observational story set at the Edinburgh Gardens skate park, capturing the fleeting and scraped knee youth of the local community. Fun fact for you, Weddings, Parties, Anything frontman Mick Thomas has spent decades documenting the specific street corners of Melbourne in a way a few songwriters ever have. You're on PBS, I'm Lee Gunn, and today we're exploring our great city.

You are on 106.7 PBS FM. I'm Lee Gunn, and we open that bracket with Old Fitzroy by the fabulous Dan Sultan, released in 2009 on the Get Out While You Can album. His lyrics mourn the loss of the suburb's rough and tumble soul, lamenting the displacement of the locals who originally gave the area its character. We followed that with Charcoal Lane by the First Nation legend Archie Roach from Victoria, released in 1990 on the Charcoal Lane album. You know, Archie's storytelling here is unparalleled, documenting the raw street-level reality of Fitzroy's Indigenous community and lingering ghosts of stolen generation on those pavements. I have a story about Gertrude Street. I once lived in Gertrude Street, Windsor, and the number of people who would knock on my door

or expecting to find somebody or other, only to discover they'd told the taxi driver the wrong address and ended up in Windsor, not Fitzroy. The other part of that, I'm listening to Charcoal Lane going, where is Charcoal Lane off Gertrude Street? Before it dawned on me, we were talking about the Fitzroy and not the Windsor Gertrude Street. We followed that with All Torn Down by the punk rock trio The Living End, released in 1998 on the album of the same name. You know, those lyrics are an aggressive plea against the demolition of heritage buildings. Please don't. Capturing the absolute frustration of watching your local history erased by developers and building something glass and hideous. And we finished that set with Barclay Street by the folk rock band Things of Stone and Wood, released in 2014 on the Essential Things of Stone and Wood album. And the words drift through the bohemian faded glory of St Kilda, romanticising the artists and the strays who walk those streets. It's a beautiful piece of music history. Oh, by the way, Archie Roach actually met his lifetime soulmate, Ruby Hunter, while they were both homeless teenagers around the Charcoal Lane area. And yesterday I read that one of the iconic restaurants of Fitzroy Street in St Kilda is closing. That's Di Destacio. That's been around for 30-odd years. Want to give a big shout-out to 957, who says, loving these memories, glad to know. And to Neil, of course, we love having you on board, Neil, who is enjoying these tracks. You know, it's PBS. We love supporting our local city. We love supporting all our local artists. You got thoughts on today's show? Text me 0400 03 1067.

Christmas in Melbourne, mid-year. That was by country artist Graham Connors from Queensland, released in 2013 on the Kindred Spirit album. It captures those sweltering, sticky displacements of spending the holidays away from home in the oppressive Victorian heat. Wouldn't that be nice to have a little bit of heat at the moment? Before that, we played Lygon Street Meltdown by the Ska Collective Melbourne Ska Orchestra, released in 23 on the 20 Years Young album. It's a narrative take on the famous restaurant strip and turns it into a brassy tale full of humid late-night tension when the heat of the city simply boils over. Fun fact for you about Melbourne Ska Orchestra, massive collective of Victorian artists spearheaded by Nikki Bomber and often featuring up to 30 members on stage at any one time. Awesome. If you get to see them live, they are amazing. Prior to that, we played Aqua Profunda by the rock folk artist there, Mike Thomas, from Victoria, released in 2019 on the Cold Water DFU album. And his lyrics use the exact, they use a pool metaphor for diving deep into memory and navigating the changing times of the local music scene. And we open that bracket with Aqua Profunda by indie rock artist there, Courtney Barnett, from Victoria, released in 2015 on the Sometimes I Sit and Think and Sometimes I Just Sit album. And those lyrics are hypersensitive, specific vinaigrette about trying to impress your crush at the Fitzroy local swimming pool and completely running out of breath. And of course, Aqua Profunda is Italian for deep water. Big shout out there to the lovely Graham, who is on the West Coast at the moment and got woken up by the birdies, and to the Panton Hill Hillbillies, who are loving the local theme. Sorry to tell you, Frank, we're not playing that MCG song today. Maybe next week.

And leading off that set, we heard Footscray by the rock artist Billy Miller, released in 2015 on the Australia album. The lyrics, they act as a loving homage to our western suburbs and celebrating the unpretentiousness and diverse spirits that define that area. Next, we played Footscray Park by the indie pop singer Bob Evans from WA, released in 2013 on the Familiar Stranger album. And he uses the lyrics to reflect on finding moments of quiet beauty and stillness right on the edge of the industrial hum. Then came another track simply titled Footscray, this time by the folk band Paper Jane, they're Victorian of course, released in 2020 on the Cross the Reservoir album. And the storytelling here is grounded in community memory, anchoring the listener to those muddy banks of the Maribyrnong River. And we closed with a rather sad song, Westgate, by the rock icon Mark Seymour, released in 2007 on the Westgate album. Those words, they're heavy and tragic. Mourning the 1970 Westgate Bridge collapse, honouring the blue-collar workers who lost their lives in the rubble. You are on the mighty 106.7 PBS FM. We're heading northwest now. 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

Such a great song. We began that bracket with Spring Me Out of Caroline Springs, Caroline, by the rock band Root from Victoria, released in 2008. The lyrics perfectly capture the isolating reality of new housing estates on the city's fringe, detailing a man trapped in the soulless development with man-made rivers and no trees after his partner leaves him. We followed up with the fabulous Ball and Calling by the rock pioneers Skyhooks, released in 1974 on the Living in the 70s album. You know, and far from being about boredom, the lyrics here are a sharp rejection of sex-driven relationships and eastern suburbs girls. Oh, I remember when that came out, it really did shake the establishment. And of course, that was before we had mobile phones. You never knew who was calling. You didn't have number identification. You just had to answer the phone. So giving someone your phone number was a testament to trust because they'd always find you. We followed that with Dumb and Bass by the rock provocateurs Tism. This is Serious Mum from Vic, released in 1998 on the www.tism.wanker.com album. With their trademark cynicism, the lyrics mock the superficiality of suburban culture and the desperate attempts to find meaning in commercialism. And we finish with Beautiful People by the rock band Australian Crawl from Victoria, released in 1980 on the Boys Light Up album. Great album. And those lyrics are a biting, sarcastic takedown of statist-obsessed socialites occupying the affluent enclaves of the city. You know, a piece of history here. Skyhooks bassist Greg McIntosh was one of the first major Australian songwriters to explicitly use local suburb names without any hint of cultural cringe. Big shout out to the wonderful 059 who loved those western suburb songs and said they could relate. And all the other people who are sending in comments. It's fantastic. I've got another classic hooks for you now. This is Carlton Street, Carlton Ligon Street Limbo.

said they could relate. And all the other people who are sending in comments, it's fantastic. I've got another classic hooks for you now. This is Carlton Street, Carlton Ligon Street Limbo.

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We opened with the fantastic Carlton Lygon Street Limbo, released in 74 on the Living on the 70s album by, of course, Skyhooks. These lyrics are hilarious. They detail the Italian cafe culture and endless posing of the era's youth, trying to look sophisticated over an espresso. Heading south, we heard Chapel Street Etc. by the alternative rock trio Something for Kate, released in 1997 on the Phantom Limbs album. And these lyrics capture the alienating sensory overload of walking through the fashion-conscious strip while feeling entirely disconnected from the vanity around you. We followed that with Chapel Street by indie artist Candy Moore from Victoria, released in 2017 on the Azure album. And her words offer a more vulnerable and nocturne perspective of navigating that same footpath, looking for connection amidst the neon and the noise. And we close that with City Flat by the rock band Boom Crash Opera, released in 1987 on the album of the same name. And those lyrics, they vibrate with the claustrophobic and paranoia of living stacked on top of strangers in tight suburban housing. You know, here's an interesting fact for you. Something for Kate's frontman, Paul Dempsey, is renowned for his incredibly literate and complex lyrical structures, often exploring themes of existential alienation. Let's not be alienated, though. You are listening to Lee Gunn on the mighty 106.7 PBS FM. This is Storytellers. If you've got any thoughts on today's show, just want to be in touch, text me 0400 03 1067. Shout out to 155, who is really enjoying today's show, and also to 174, who's loving the narratives around the songs. And, of course, to 563, who provides such really great insights into Australian bands. A couple of other people I want to give a shout out to. My proud supporters, Gemma Unwin, Jennifer Johnson, Matilda Perud, Penelope Compton, thank you so much for being here and supporting my show. Really appreciate it. Ben Ross, Anonymous from Warrnambool, and Frank from Patton Hills. We really appreciate your passionate support. To my patrons, you know, we're only on the air because you guys keep us that way. 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And these are the patrons who support this particular show. The fabulous artist Sue Nami, thank you so much. Bob Esselmont from Doncaster. Hutchie Nine down there from Elwood, thank you so much. And to the business that is my business supporter of the show, Artist Bookings. Thank you, Artist Bookings, for supporting the show and keeping us on the air.

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At the top of that bracket, we played Hoddle Street Elite by the electronic artist Dawn Again from Victoria, released in 23 on the Enjoyment Division Impreza Spec album. I thought that was great track. If you're into techno and dance, that really got me going. It really captures the aggressive adrenaline-fueled reality of late-night drag races cutting across city intersections. We followed that with a little bit of Crazy Crazy Melbourne Live by the new wave band Wall of Voodoo from California, released in 1988 on the Ugly American in Australia album. I'm sure some of you guys caught them performing live. You know, the lyrics offer an outsider's bewildered perspective of our erratic nightlife and wildly unpredictable weather. And then we heard Fat City. I know. It sounded like it was going to be an Akadaka. I was so convinced it was an Akadaka, but it's actually Airborne. They're another Victorian band. They released it in 2007 on the Running Wild album. And these lyrics scream of the relentless pent-up energy of regional youth desperately trying to break into the bright lights of the metropolis. 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Song for you now, called Heidelberg.

We began that bracket with Heidelberg by the folk rock band Things of Wood and Stone. Great track. Released in 2014 on the album The Essential Things of Wood and Stone. And those lyrics offer a nostalgic acoustic reflection on the leafy northern suburbs and the gentle passing of time. Next, we played the original Streets of Your Town by the Go-Betweens, released in 1988 on the 16 Lovers Lane album. And while that beautiful acoustic guitar feels like warm sunshine, the lyrics cast a deliberate shadow over the dark domestic realities behind the closed doors of neat suburban houses. Then we just played a little bit of Dope Lemon's version of that song, released in 2020 on the Streets of Your Town EP. And of course, Dope Lemon is Angus Stone. And that about wraps us up this morning. I am Lee Gunn, and you've been listening to Storytellers on the mighty 106.7 PBS FM. 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We're powered by people who love music and made for listeners who believe every song holds a story. So thank you to all of you fantastic people who've texted in today. Emily was driving across Chapel Street when we were playing those songs. I think that's so cool. Today we have traced the threads of some of Melbourne's memories, our transit lines, our changing facades. 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Next up is The Gospel Show with Peter Miles. But before that, we can close up with one last track. This is a favourite of mine. This is Depressed and by Courtney Barnett from Victoria, released in 2015 on the Sometimes I Sit and Think and Sometimes I Sit album. And the lyrics perfectly capture the depressing reality of house hunting. Here you go. Fantastic song. Catch you next week, everyone.

Good morning and welcome to the Gospel Show. Peter Miles here with you this cool but clear and sunny and happy Sunday morning, as far as I'm concerned anyway. Welcome to the Gospel Show. We've got some great gospel music from 9 till 11. We've already started. Thanks for your message, Galen. Great to hear from you and appreciate the sentiment too. We have had a good start, I think. One I wasn't quite expecting, but we've heard just from the Black Gospel ladies on the Gospel Friend label. That lady just most recently was Ella Mitchell with the Gospel All-Stars, What Could I Do?, a James Cleveland song. Before that, we heard Johnny H. Franklin and Sometimes I Feel Like a Motherless Child. Sorry, no, not, that wasn't the song we heard. Johnny H. Franklin and the Saint Gospel Singers, They That Wait Upon the Lord. And before that lady just most recently was Ella Mitchell with the Gospel All-Stars, What Could I Do?, a James Cleveland song. Before that, we heard Johnny H. Franklin and Sometimes I Feel Like a Motherless Child. Sorry, no, that wasn't the song we heard.

Drinkard singers Jesus Will, James Cleveland and Roberta Martin arranged a song going way back. They came from a compilation called The Black Gospel Ladies, I Walked Out in Jesus' Name, 1947 to 1970, on the Narrow Way label. And of course, we started with the four interns. I just rose to tell you what the good Lord done for me. And fantastic. I want to also say thank you to Lee Gunn for another fantastic storyteller, 6 a.m. to 9 a.m. every Sunday morning here on the mighty PBS. Hope you're travelling well, enjoying your breakfast or whatever it is. You might be at work, you might be doing whatever. For those people at work, we appreciate you. For those people lounging around, good on you. You're on the winning side at the moment. Okay. Hope you enjoy the program we've got. We're going to take a few unexpected turns. You know, some of the things I had planned for today aren't going to happen. So let's see what the gospel show throws up for us. One of my favourites is the Reverend Robert Ballinger. And let's hear from him now. Something has happened.

mind. Jesus is in me. Bring

feet from running. Oh, Lord. Jesus did it.

Oh, that's the Mighty Revelator's Gospel Singers. Can't tell you much more about it, except they're part of a wonderful compilation we've been listening to called West Coast. Black Gospel from 1940 to 1973. Won't Have to Cry No More is the subtitle. Before the Mighty Revelator's Gospel Singers, we heard the Melody Kings, If I Had a Hammer. And I can't tell you much about them either. The Los Angeles Angels, another little-known group. We heard Blow, Wind, Blow. And topping off that, or before that, the LA Singing Angels and Step by Step, We're Gonna Make It. It's probably more known about the Lathanettes and Odessa Perkins. It was the first song on that West Coast compilation, Can't Feel at Home Anymore. Before that, we heard a couple of tracks from the mighty Reverend Robert Ballinger. Thanks for your expression of appreciation, Stu. And Stu's a man who gets out and about and gets around, coming to us from a different location most weeks. Okay. The Reverend Robert Ballinger, we heard two songs from him. A wonderful piano player with Willie Dixon on the bass. And Stu's told me before, maybe I think Fred Ballou on the drums. But Chess Gospel, Our John Saw the Number, and Something Has Happened. That's right, Something Has Happened. You're on the Gospel Show with Peter. We're going to go way back in time now. Going to go back to about 1930. So going to go back nearly 100 years. This is the Louisville Sanctified Singers and God Give Me a Light. You're on the Gospel Show with Peter.

0: The Louisville Sanctified Singers there with So Glad I'm Here. That's true for me too. So Glad I'm Here. Hope you're enjoying our gospel show today. And before that, God Give Me a Light from the Louisville Sanctified Singers. I can give you the following information about the recording. Four female and five male singers, unknown. Unknown played guitar and unknown tambourines. But I can tell you it was recorded in Louisville on the 14th of June, 1931. So we can be specific about the date but not the personnel. Hope you enjoyed it. Thanks for the correction and the update, Dave. Odie Payne on Reverend Ballinger's drum kit. Fantastic stuff. That great chess beat. Back with more gospel show in just a moment.
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0: Here's another fantastic track. I think this might well be the first gospel track I ever heard on PBS, but hope you enjoy Aretha and the Southern California Community Choir.
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And Jesus said, call my name, because I'll be there.

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The Lord is my shepherd, I shall not want. He maketh me to lie down in green pastures. He leadeth me beside the still waters. He restoreth my soul. He leadeth me in the paths of righteousness for his name's sake. Yea, though I walk through the valley in the shadows of death, I will fear no evil, for thou art with me.